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0: Welcome to the show. Lauren Elena is stopping by the studio. Has she ever recorded a song fully and then decided it wasn't good? We'll talk about that and new music. Lauren Elena coming up. We'll also do Tell Me Something Good. Okay, let's go.
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0: Lauren, welcome back to the show.
3: Thank you.
0: We're celebrating today. You have a new album out.
3: Yes, Stages.
0: Is that, it's exciting?
3: It's very exciting. It's been like 4 or 5 years since I put an
0: really?
3: Album out. So yeah, I didn't know if this day would come. No, I knew it would come, but I'm just glad it's here.
0: So you have, are there like 17 songs?
3: Mm-hmm.
0: That's a lot of songs.
3: There's a lot of songs. I mean, I've been recording for 4 years. I recorded more, and we picked our favorites. We had to, we...
0: How many did you record? If you had to guess.
3: 23, probably.
0: How many do you think you had written?
3: For the record?
0: Yeah.
3: Oh, my gosh. Was
0: it, is more than 23?
3: Way more, yeah.
0: How do you decide? Is it just vibe?
3: Some of them, like, we know immediately. It's a little different for every song. I cut some outside songs, too, so songs I didn't write. So I pretty much know, like, first listen on those. And like, if I write them, sometimes I have to live with them and decide if they're good enough. And I have a whole team that helps me. And now my husband thinks he gets to choose, too. So we have a lot of people who weigh in on
2: it. Bobby Bones Show.
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0: Toby Keith on the grid. Welcome to Wednesday afternoon. I'm Bobby Bones. More with Lauren Elena on the way. Has she ever recorded a song and then thought, I don't think this song is good after it was totally done? We'll talk about that next with Lauren Elena on the Bobby Bones Show.
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1: Oh, I absolutely love it. 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Honest to goodness, like, I loved hearing all that 90s stuff. Like, best country I remember and really missed it. So I appreciate that.
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0: then they'll put like a rough mix together of that, and I sing to that on a different day. And when we went to sing the song, I think I sang the chorus a couple of times, and I was like, this song is not.
1: You didn't feel it?
0: And I didn't even finish it. Yeah, one song. And I will not say, because the people that wrote the song are very proud of it. But for some reason, we just like cut it. Honestly, I'll tell you, it was a male. It was a song written for a man, and we were going to flip it to be female. And it just felt so weird when I was singing it. I was like, this does not work.
1: Head Over Boots.
0: Yes, that's the one.
1: Yeah, that's what I thought. And then John
0: that's the one. How did you know?
1: Yeah, I just know stuff.
0: Worked out great, though. He put it out.
1: I have friends in the industry. You know, they tell me stuff. So, yeah, congratulations.
0: Thank you.
1: Album is out.
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2: Lauren Elena.
0: The album is out. It's Stages. Lauren Elena. All My Exes is on it. The song you did with Kane is on it. The song with your brother at the very beginning, and then the final song, which is about your daughter.
3: Yeah.
0: That's super cool. Great to see you, Lauren.
3: Thank you.
0: I hope everything you want from this album happens. It's been a long time.
3: I know. Can you believe
0: it? It's been a long time.
3: Call it a comeback, ladies and gentlemen. Like, I'm so serious. I thought I was about to have to go get a job at Costco with my brother. And now I'm, like, knocking on the door of having another number one in this album. It's just crazy. The last year of my life has changed significantly in so many amazing ways. So
0: also, Lauren's going on our cruise with us next year.
3: Yeah.
4: That's right.
0: I forgot
3: I've
0: about
3: never
0: that.
3: Been on a cruise.
0: I hadn't until we did the one last year.
3: I am very anxious about the cruise.
0: I was too.
3: How is it?
0: It's massive.
3: Okay.
0: Meaning, when
3: you don't
0: I walked out
3: on a boat?
5: No.
0: No, I'd never been on one either.
3: I'm afraid I'm going to be like claustrophobic. My family is a cruise family though. I've just never gone. So they're all like, we're going.
0: All
3: so
0: of your
3: happy.
0: Fears were my fears. And I get in and it looks like a hotel inside of it. It's stories and stories and elevators. It's so big that same. I was like, I don't know about this. And it's really cool.
3: I will say, like, you know, we play a couple of shows while we're there, but they told me I get to do like interactive games with the fans on the boat. And I'm like, this is why I'm going. This is my moment. I'm excited to sing, but also what I got to like pick, I think I picked like a sushi roll class where I get to learn how to make sushi rolls with people.
0: They did that last year.
4: I did that last year. It was awesome.
3: Was it awesome?
4: You're going to love it.
3: I'm so excited.
0: You come on that cruise with us. It's a Top Shelf Country Cruise. If you want to come, Lauren's going to be there. I forgot all about that. And her album, Stages, is out now. Lauren, great to see you. Good to see you guys. Great job, as always. There she is. Lauren Elena, everybody.
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4: Cal, are you all dressed up in work clothes?
5: You look surprised.
4: Very surprised. I mean, you got the coveralls, boots, hat, gloves.
5: It's harvest season, straight guy. Wanted to get dressed for the part. Caltown has everything I need, too, to wear for the season.
4: Really? What are you going to harvest?
5: Remember that garden I planted?
4: You mean the garden that I planted for you?
5: Yeah, that's the one. I just want to look good while I watch you do all the work for me.
4: But I'm not dressed for gardening.
5: It's called harvesting, straight guy. Look, maybe you just need to get to Caltown. They have the jeans, the boots, the shirts, and the hats. They have everything you need.
4: Well, that is true.
5: And when you're working hard, you got to make sure to stay hydrated. So bring a big drink of water. For me, I get thirsty watching you work.
0: In town, out of town, for all your Western wear, it's gotta be Cowtown. Shirts and hats, boots and belts, and over 7,000 pairs of jeans. Cowtown Canada on Facebook.
4: Cow, what happened to your garden? Everything is stripped bare.
5: Yeah, I've been snacking.
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0: Hey, this is Walker. I'll be hanging out with you weekday mornings on 92.9 The Grid. Just a little bit about me. I'm married. My wife's name is Deborah. We have two beautiful daughters and a silver lab named Kingston, my favorite child. I'm kidding, sort of. I can't wait to hang out with you and would love to hear from you. Fire me a text or call during the show. Looking forward to this. Let's go.
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1: 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It's time for the good news.
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3: Tell me something good.
0: While traveling through the airport in Atlanta, a mom was tired of dealing with a kid because the kid was on the verge of a meltdown. Now, she still loved her kid. And I think you guys could probably vouch for this. You still love them, but sometimes you get tired of them.
4: Absolutely.
5: Oh, yeah.
0: Okay, good.
5: Amen.
0: And so she got an assist from a TGI Friday waitress. So Kalane said that the server, Brittany, picked up her two-year-old mid-tantrum and just started walking him around the restaurant. I was like, hey, get him a little drinky. And the mom shared it on social media, got 4 million views. And so she was like, hey, I want to do something nice for you. So she just threw up a GoFundMe, thinking it'd be a few $100, if anything. It raised more than $12,000.
4: Wow.
0: She wasn't doing it for the money. She obviously was just doing it to help the kid, help the mom. But the mom was like, let me throw this up and see if anybody responds to it. So crowdfunded at $12,000. That's pretty cool.
4: So are you saying you should probably just, like, if you see a kid crying, pick him up?
5: Yeah, 100%, and then someone will do a GoFundMe for you?
0: All that, I would say, no, that's probably not going to happen. But what I would say is, this is me making up the story here in my mind of what happened. The server was also a mom, understood that the mom was exhausted, said, hey, do you mind if I, like, I can walk him around? And the mom's like, please, God. And then walks him around, and the mom's like, man, that helped me so much. Well, like, what can I do, even if limited? It's free to put up a GoFundMe. Probably shared it on social media. Next thing you know, boom.
4: That's pretty cool.
0: That's the story that I made up in my head.
6: Yeah, it sounds
5: You know what else is pretty cool? That TGI Fridays is still open.
0: In the airport, a lot of them.
5: Did not realize that.
0: Maybe airport dominant now. That might be their thing. I don't know. I rarely see any out just walking the streets like I do sometimes. Yeah. Sunny skies, that's what it's all about.
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0: feels really good to have new music out there. 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

92.9 The Grid with Dallas Smith. It's Bobby Bones coming up in the Country Minute. Kenny Chesney announced a stadium tour, and Florida Georgia Line is back touring. We'll talk about that next here on The Bobby Bones Show. And this is Lee Bryce. You're on The Grid.

0: 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I host the Afternoon Drive on 92.9 The Grid. I have a wife, I have two daughters, and I also have a female dog. I am inundated and overrun, and I wouldn't have it any other way. Feel free to shoot me a note anytime you see fit in the afternoon. Throw some song requests at me. I would love that. 306-477-9292. I couldn't be more excited to be here, and I can't wait to get to know you.
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0: Hey, it's Bobby Bones here with Amy. Amy, what's up?
3: Kenny Chesney is hitting the road for his 2027 Original Vibe Room Tour that kicks off April 24th in Tampa. 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
0: Ella Langley's Choosing Texas just tied Mariah Carey's All I Want for Christmas with 22 weeks at number one on the Billboard Hot 100. 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
3: Florida Georgia Line announced their Anything Goes Again, the Festival Tour in 2027. 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
2: How you feel about that?
3: 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I have a problem with the times that they fly. It's tough.
2: Yeah. Okay, but just the airline you like.
3: 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They got animals on the side. That's pretty cool.
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3: Huh. No, that's Christmas, dude. 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
2: Pass holders pay just 1 cent in airfare per flight after they pay the $249, with one personal item included, check bags, larger carry-on, some seat assignments. Blah, blah, blah. But, yeah, no, that's it. I guess they can't get people to fly right now.
4: It's pretty amazing.
5: So it's you could fly now through February?
2: Sounds like it.
5: Wow.
2: This is not a commercial, so all I have is a news story that I saw, and I pulled it, and it doesn't say that, but that's what it seems like.
5: I saw a travel expert online. I'll say that loosely, talking about how if you're going to be traveling this holiday season, buy your tickets now. And in my mind, I was thinking, now that seems so crazy, but we're really not that far away from holiday.
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0: it's Amanda. 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
0: You called the show once a while ago and we hung up on you.
2: Yeah.
0: Because they didn't believe it was you. So you just called the request line.
2: Yeah, it was nice. I was like, hey, it's Kane. And she's like, Kane. I was like, Kane Brown. I was just wanting to call and talk to Bobby. And then they were like, no, it's not. And hung up.
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0: 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Hey, the Bobby Ball Show. There is an influencer that died after receiving penis enlargement injections.
1: Oh, I saw this. He was a very large man.
0: But his wiener wasn't.
2: Tiny?
0: Tiny was vacationing with his wife, underwent the procedure, and he began to complain about chest pains and suffered repeated loss of consciousness, and he died heart pulmonary embolism.
1: That is so, like, you need to have an agreement with the doctor before, if medically anything goes wrong. I was in for a kidney donation, you know?
0: Oh, don't save the penis enlargement?
1: Yeah.
0: That's a good point.
1: Yeah.
0: Yeah, if I'm really in, if I die, that was not getting...
1: exactly.
0: Yeah. As a matter of fact, switch it to penis reduction.
2: Yeah. You're right.
0: Because it was so big I was in for a penis reduction.
1: Right, because it was painful.
2: Yes. And now we all know.
1: Right, like, but I don't know why his nickname was Tiny. Maybe everybody knew.
0: I think
1: knew.
0: He was an influencer because he had a tiny pecker. 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
4: Tell me something good.
1: While traveling through the airport in Atlanta, a mom was tired of dealing with a kid because the kid was on the verge of a meltdown. Now, she still loved her kid. And I think you guys could probably vouch for this. You still love them, but sometimes you get tired of them.
5: Absolutely.
6: Oh, yeah.
1: Okay, good.
6: Amen.
1: And so she got an assist from a TGI Friday waitress. So Kalane said that the server, Brittany, picked up her two-year-old mid-tantrum and just started walking him around the restaurant. I was like, hey, give him a little drink. And the mom shared it on social media, got 4 million views. And so she was like, hey, I want to do something nice for you. So she just threw up a GoFundMe, thinking it'd be a few hundred bucks, if anything. It raised more than $12,000.
5: Wow.
1: She wasn't doing it for the money. She obviously was just doing it to help the kid, help the mom. But the mom was like, let me throw this up and see if anybody responds to it. So crowdfunded at $12,000. That's pretty cool.
5: So are you saying you should probably just, like, if you see a kid crying, pick him up?
6: Yeah, 100%, and then someone will do a GoFundMe for you?
1: All that, I would say no, that's probably not going to happen. Okay. But what I would say is, this is me making up the story here in my mind of what happened. The server was also a mom, understood that the mom was exhausted, said, hey, do you mind if I can walk him around? And the mom's like, please, God. And then walks him around, and the mom's like, man, that helped me so much. Well, like, what can I do, even if limited? It's free to put up a GoFundMe. Probably shared it on social media. Next thing you know, boom.
5: That's pretty cool.
1: That's the story that I made up in my head.
7: Yeah, it sounds
6: about You know what else is pretty cool? That TGI Fridays is still open.
1: In the airport, a lot of them.
6: Did not realize that.
1: Maybe airport dominant now. That might be their thing. I don't know. I rarely see any out just walking the streets like I do sometimes. Yeah. Sunny skies, that's what it's all about.
2: That was Tell Me Something Good.
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0: Hey, this is Walker. I'll be hanging out with you weekday mornings on 92.9 The Grid. Just a little bit about me. I'm married. My wife's name is Deborah. We have two beautiful daughters and a silver lab named Kingston, my favorite child. I'm kidding, sort of. I can't wait to hang out with you and would love to hear from you. Fire me a text or call during the show. Looking forward to this. Let's go.
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0: 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I host the Afternoon Drive on 92.9 The Grid. I have a wife. I have two daughters. And I also have a female dog. I am inundated and overrun. And I wouldn't have it any other way. Feel free to shoot me a note anytime you see fit in the afternoon. Throw some song requests at me. I would love that. 306-477-9292. I couldn't be more excited to be here, and I can't wait to get to know you.
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0: 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Just a little bit about me. I'm married. My wife's name is Deborah. We have two beautiful daughters and a silver lab named Kingston, my favorite child. I'm kidding, sort of. I can't wait to hang out with you and would love to hear from you. Fire me a text or call during the show. Looking forward to this. Let's go.
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0: 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I host the Afternoon Drive on 92.9 The Grid. I have a wife. I have two daughters. And I also have a female dog. I am inundated and overrun. And I wouldn't have it any other way. Feel free to shoot me a note anytime you see fit in the afternoon. Throw some song requests at me. I would love that. 306-477-9292. I couldn't be more excited to be here, and I can't wait to get to know you.
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0: 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Just a little bit about me. I'm married. My wife's name is Deborah. We have two beautiful daughters and a silver lab named Kingston, my favorite child. I'm kidding, sort of. I can't wait to hang out with you and would love to hear from you. Fire me a text or call during the show. Looking forward to this. Let's go.
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2: 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Nice hour-long walk with the dog. I love this man. It's going to be awkward when I do get a chance to meet him. 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

0: Boots, Sequence, Big Bangs, that is your Ella Langley starter kit as the Canadian Country Music Awards take over Saskatoon this Saturday. As we celebrate the CCMA week here in Saskatoon. So while I'm crying into my pillow over missing the show, Regina's crying into a giant pile of cash. The Foo Fighters sold out their Wednesday Mosaic Stadium show. It brought in a whopping $10
1: million. $1 million!
0: This one's going to be a little controversial. Canada Post is moving towards community mailboxes. On a positive note, we get a little extra exercise as we go and grab our flyers. Jack Frost freezing those plants again. Before you bring the greens inside, Garden Talk crew over at 650 CKOM has a little input. Let your plants relax, let them chill outside before doing the bug detox and bringing them in. Allow the pet plant back in if you really must become the plant hotel. And that's what's going on this morning.
2: Good news for the Jays. They wrap up their series with Detroit with a win, 5-1, the final. If you missed that, hopefully they can keep it going. The Rangers are up next. They got the day off before they play again tomorrow. The Rough Riders have a much-needed week off. They're in the middle of a bye week. Next Friday, they'll be in BC taking on the Lions, the 1-1. UFS Huskies are in Edmonton tomorrow night taking on the Golden Bears. A lot of wait and see for our sports cast today. The Blades get their season going tomorrow on the road. They'll be in Brandon facing the Wheat Kings, and the Hilltops are on the road this weekend as well. Edmonton facing the Huskies.
0: Sunny, little wind throughout the afternoon. High of 20. Overnight low is going to get down to 8. Tomorrow, sunny and high of 22.
2: And again, it's a cool start. We're only sitting at 5 degrees, but the sun should come up here soon.
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Dallas Smith. He was in town for Rock the River. He was doing he's doing both things now, double duty, because Default has kind of become a thing again for him. But his country thing is, you can't let that go. Yeah. We were actually asking him if he was going to be in town this weekend for the CCMAs, and Sully and I were hanging out with him, and he was like, he couldn't make it. He's got something else planned. But definitely somebody worth seeing, both not only Default, but also his solo stuff as a country artist. That was somebody somewhere. Tennille Towns. We're going to get lots of sunshine today. Good morning from 92.9 The Grid.

0: Sunshine Street.
1: Tenille Townes, she will actually be performing at the award show on Saturday. Mm-hmm. And Brett, you've already been posting more information about CCMA Week in Saskatoon up on the Grid Social, so go check it out. You're going to need to buy tickets for the Saturday award show to see that. And you're going to need tickets for this as well. The Other Side of Country is what it's called, and it's happening at the Coors Event Center tomorrow.
2: Yeah.
1: And we have tickets to give away.
2: Amanda
1: has tickets to give away between 10 and noon. Sully has tickets to give away this afternoon. I'm thinking here's what we'll do. So 306-477-9292. Just send us a text. Introduce yourself. Just tell us a little bit of why you want to go to this, and we'll pick a winner. Just after Locker's last song at 10.
2: For sure. Yeah.
1: Okay. So go do that now. Again, 306-477-9292. We'll send you to that event. Paul Brandt, this is I Do. This is 92.9 The Grid.

0: some 90s country for you from Paul Brandt. I do. And speaking of 90s country, nothing but the 90s host, Jason McCoy, also a member of the Roadhammers. He's paying us a visit today, Brett.
1: He's coming in. I'm so excited.
0: Good to hang out with Jason McCoy. I got a lot of questions about, because there's been this resurgence of 90s country, but yeah, also new country is in a really, really good place. Like,
1: I think both hold such a good spot.
0: Yes, yes.
1: It's so, like the perfect timeless, you know.
0: So you got a guy who like got started in the 90s, yeah, right? Jason McCoy.
1: Yeah.
0: Then had this massive success with the Roadhammers. And now the era that he is famous for, there's a resurgence there. But he's also still putting out new music. So I'm really looking forward to hanging out with Jason McCoy.
1: Yeah.
0: He's supposed to be in around 8 this morning. So and he's coming in live to the studios.
1: It's going
0: to
1: be great.
0: Also, if you have any thoughts, questions, you want us to throw
1: text
0: up 306-477-9292. I want to talk to him about Owen Riegling and a lot of the new Canadian artists as well. This is his Love, Hate, Love.

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1: I love this station because it's a mix of the new and the old.
2: 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I love it. Hats off to you guys and keep up the good work.
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0: 929 The Grid. That was Blake Shelton's Honeybee. And what's your name?
1: April.
0: April, thank you for calling The Grid. How are we doing? What are your thoughts on the station?
1: Doing pretty good. I'm loving the mix of old and new.
0: Okay.
1: Yeah, I've not been disappointed. It's been really good. We're enjoying it here in the office.
0: Where do you work, April?
1: I'm at Smithwick's Physiotherapy.
0: I should swing by. I got a bit of a neck issue right now.
1: For sure. There's a couple here that can help you out.
0: Have you got traction? What I really want is I want someone to grab me by the head and the feet and just yank.
1: Well, I'm sure they do all that back there.
0: Maybe, Brett, we can do this with your car. Like, we'll just... We'll tie me to the back of the car.
2: Oh, yeah. And then just let it rip.
0: Don't go too fast, though.
2: That'll create traction.
0: That's what I need. Josh Ross, lead me to 92.9 The Grid. If I was-

0: Josh Ross is going to be walking away with some hardware this weekend. He's up for 7 nominations, Brett, this weekend at the CCMAs, the Canadian Country Music Association Awards, happening on Saturday. And again, we've mentioned this already, but Brett has put some links up. So if you're looking for any information, just go to the Grid socials. We're up on Facebook and Instagram. I had a quick conversation with Shane. He popped by yesterday from Lakewood, from Lakewood Dental.
1: Yeah. So lovely.
0: Yeah. So he brought us some coffees. Thank you very much, Shane. Yeah. We're not sure if it was him or his twin brother, Sean.
1: Identical brother.
0: Yeah, identical twins, yes. But he's a big Alan Jackson fan.
1: He is.
0: We'll send this out to Shane this morning. Little Bitty. 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

0: Little Bitty, Alan Jackson, 92.9 The Grid, 306-477-9292. That's our text line. That's also a phone number. We are sitting at 5 degrees right now, but it's going to get quite warm today. And then we're going to stay around 20 for like a week straight. So we've got great weather in store for us on the back half of this September. Brett, what's going on this morning?
1: All right, here we go. The sun is shining, the hair is cooperating, and life is good. The warm weather Mother Nature finally promised. Hot fall girl season is officially making her comeback. Do you remember when it was like September? Boots, sequins, big bangs, that is your Ella Langley starter kit as the Canadian Country Music Awards take over Sastel Center on Saturday as we celebrate CCMA week here in Saskatoon. So, while I'm crying into my pillow over missing the show, Regina's crying into a pile of cash. The Foo Fighters sold out their Wednesday Mosaic Stadium show. It brought in a jaw-dropping 10 mil. This one's going to be a little controversial. Canada Post is moving towards community mailboxes. On a positive note, we're going to get those steps in, grabbing our 8,000 flyers. Nothing embodies fall like indulging into that daily sugar fix before 9 a.m.
2: Pumpkin spice! That's not even a season.
3: Sure it is!
1: Pumpkin spice lattes, yes, they remain number one for fans' sippy choice of the year. Although enthusiasts, yeah, they're opting out for a lighter version. The PSL contains just under 500 cals. It's considered to be breakfast, dessert, and a whole personality trait rolled into one. And that's what's going on this morning.
0: Jays bounce back with a huge win over Detroit, 5-1 the final. Hopefully they can keep this momentum going. The Rangers are up next. They'll play again tomorrow. The Rough Riders have a much-needed week off, the bye week. They're in the middle of that right now. They'll play again next Friday in BC. They'll be taking on the Lions. The 1-1 U of S Huskies are back at it in Edmonton tomorrow night. They've got the Golden Bears up next. The Blades get their season going tomorrow night as well. They're on the road. They're in Brandon facing the Wheat Kings. And the Hilltops are also on the road this weekend in Edmonton, taking on the Huskies.
1: Sunny skies, little windy throughout the afternoon, high of 20. Overnight, it's going to get down to 8. Tomorrow, sunny and high of 22.
0: Calm right now, 5 degrees.
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1: It's her world. We're just living in it. 92.9 The Grid. That's her. Be her. I'm Locker. That's Brett. We get to hang out with this guy today. Jason McCoy.
2: Let's go.
1: After 8 o'clock, he's going to be hanging out with us so at the Grid Studios. I feel a sin coming on. 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
1: Jason McCoy is going to be hanging out with us here on the grid this morning. 306-477-9292. If you have any questions you'd like us to throw at him, obviously. A former solo career that took off in the 90s. He was a big part of the Canadian 90s country scene. And then in the 2000s, the CMT show revolving around the creation of the Roadhammers. And he had international success with that act. One of the questions I want to ask him, Brett, is it's a math question. I'm going to throw this at him. How many miles? Just roughly, because he has traveled, not just Canada, but the United States. But how many miles? Remember we were talking to Jeff and he was talking about he's putting on 100,000 K a year on his van just driving around Saskatchewan. Can you imagine what Jason McCoy has done over the years? This is Kenny Chesney's latest. Carry on. Good morning. This is 92.9.

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0: 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When they perform live, and I think it's that song, they give away beer.
1: Of course. Of course they do.
0: I'm wondering if they'll be able to do that during the televised award show on Saturday night at South South.
1: Cameraman? They'd want it. Beer's me.
0: So I'm guessing they probably won't be giving away beers when they perform live on Saturday. We have a performance, The Other Side of Country, tomorrow night at the Coors Event Center that we have tickets for. We're giving them away all day here on The Grid and all day tomorrow. So keep hanging out with us. And here's how we're going to do it. Just send us a text. Just introduce yourself. Just say hi. 306-477-9292. Maybe throw in a little line as to why you need to go to this event. And Brett's going to pick our winner, a favorite, and we'll give those away just after 10 this morning once we sign off, okay?
1: Yeah.
0: All right. Get on it. Send us a text. Again, 306-477-9292. Sawyer Brown, 6 days on the road on The Grid.

0: I'm gonna make it home tonight.
1: Six days on the road. Sawyer Brown, 92.9 the grid, 5 degrees, 20's the high. We've had a couple of dry days, Brett.
2: Yeah.
1: I'm hoping that's good enough, but we're not positive on that. If it is dry enough, we'd love to hear from you. Farmers, are you back to work today? I'm guessing maybe a couple of them are.
2: Yeah, today or tomorrow.
1: Yes.
2: Hopefully they're out back
1: out there. Some of the areas are probably a little bit drier than others as well, so.
2: Yeah, we're thinking about them.
1: Let us know where you're at. This is Morgan Wallen's, don't we? Good morning from 92.9 The Grid.

0: 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Good morning. Garth Brooks news.
1: Yes, Garth, Riley Green, and Zach Top are set to headline Stagecoach for 2027.
0: That's an insane bill.
1: Great lineup.

0: Brooks, 92.9 The Grid. Good morning. We're just past 7 a.m., 5 degrees, sunny skies. Oh, it's going to be absolutely beautiful. Brett, what's going on today?
1: The sun is shining, the hair is cooperating, and life is good. The warm weather Mother Nature finally promised. Hot fall girl season has officially made her comeback. Boots, sequins, big bangs, that is your Ella Langley starter kit as the Canadian Country Music Awards take over Sastel Center this Saturday as we celebrate the CCMA week in Saskatoon. Spider-Man Brand New Day has officially been dethroned after a six-week box office streak at number one, falling to Sandra Bullock and Nicole Kidman's mystical sequel, Practical Magic 2.
0: I want to see that. I like her.
1: I like both of them.
0: Yeah.
1: Who do you like more?
0: Sandra.
1: Yeah. Good like, call.
0: If you're asking me to hang out with one of them,
1: yeah. Both beautiful though.
0: Both beautiful, yeah. I'm gonna go have beers with Sandra Bullock.
1: Yeah, Miss Congeniality, I agree. Fake news. A story surfaced yesterday that Dolly Parton's family denied Taylor Swift's request to headline a tribute concert for the late singer. The family says that never happened. Blake Shelton is in charge of organizing this event, and also he shut down all those rumors. And that's what's going on this morning.
0: And the Jays keeping their playoff hopes alive. They wrap up their series with Detroit yesterday with a 5-1 win. That was the final. Hopefully they can keep things going. They got the day off. The Rangers are up next. Rough Riders have the week off. They're in the middle of a bye week. Up next, Friday, they'll be in BC taking on the Lions. The 1-1 U of S Huskies are in Edmonton tomorrow night. They take on the Golden Bears. The Blades get their season going tomorrow night. They'll be on the road in Brandon facing the Wheat Kings. And the Hilltops are also on the road this weekend, Sunday, Edmonton facing the Huskies.
1: Sunny, a little windy throughout this afternoon. High of 20. Overnight, it's going to get down to 8. Tomorrow, sunny and a high of 22.
0: And it is a little chilly this morning, but it's going to be gorgeous today. 5 degrees is our start to the day.
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0: What makes you country? Luke, Brian. Good morning, The Grid. Who's this?
1: This is Coralie at Sparrow Coffee.
0: You saw our post this morning from...
2: I haven't. No. Should I see it? I'll go look right now.
0: No, you don't need to. We just tagged you, and it's about the country crawl, Coralie.
3: We know not busy. Go do all these things for us.
0: Yeah. You run a coffee shop,
1: Coralie.
0: You guys
1: are supposed to be my priority, no?
0: Yeah. You run a coffee shop. You're fueling Saskatoon.
3: Yeah.
0: You're keeping everybody 100%. Awake. Yeah. If you didn't check out your socials this morning,
1: it's a big responsibility.
0: You're forgiven. So we're just curious. Are you allowed to talk about, because you're part of the country crawl, these free events that are roaming around the city of Saskatoon. Are you allowed to talk about the bands that are coming, or is it supposed to be kind of like a surprise?
2: Actually, we're pretty fortunate. One of the second acts is our local popular duo, Patrick and Monroe.
0: Okay. Awesome.
2: Yeah. And then the first one is McKenna Gibbons.
0: When are these happening?
2: 11 a.m. is the first set with McKenna on Saturday, and then Monroe and Patrick take over at noon.
0: Your event is happening on Saturday. That's fantastic.
2: Yes. Free entry, and it's going to be awesome. Weather's looking terrific, so we're going to open up our big wide patio doors and let the music spill onto the streets and kind of go from there.
0: Do a better job of keeping on top of your socials, Coralie.
2: Well, hey, and don't forget, I have two cafes, so like really and truly, you know, you guys were pretty important for me to stop and call you right back.
0: All right, love chatting with Coralie. Check that out on Saturday, part of the CCMA Country Crawls. Jason Aldean, don't tell on me. I'm a fan of this one. 92.9 The Grit.

0: fan of that one. That's Jason Aldean's Don't Tell on Me on 92.9 The Grid. Good morning. Cool start to the day, 5 degrees, but it's going to get to 20 today. So the coat you're wearing now to get to work, you won't need this afternoon. And we got nice weather all weekend long. Perfect weather for CCMA week here in Saskatoon. And we have an event tomorrow, Brett, called The Other Side of Country. All right?
1: Yes. It's a surprise.
0: It's a surprise event. We don't know who is playing this show. They're
1: That's
0: not
1: what
0: telling
1: makes it
0: us.
1: So exciting.
0: They're not telling us. And there's a ton of people in town, so it could be just about anybody. All
1: the
0: right?
1: more reason to come.
0: There you go. And we have tickets not only today, but also tomorrow.
1: Yes.
0: Amanda's got tickets between 10 and noon. Sully's got tickets for your drive home. So the ones we're giving away, we just want you to introduce yourself to us. 306-477-9292, fire us a text and just say hi to Brett and she'll pick a winner and we'll let you know just after 10 this morning, all right? So get on that. It's called The Other Side of Country. Again, send us your texts. Dean Brody, Dirt Road Scholar. Good morning from The Grid.

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1: Dean Brody, 92.9 The Grid. So, Brett, my wife is gone for a couple of days. She's in Edmonton visiting my oldest daughter. And she left me a note.
2: Okay.
1: I love you. Have a good week. If you love me too, please clean the bathroom. So,
2: yeah.
1: I'm trying to figure out how to take this.
2: She's saying, I love you. You do this, and I love you even more, you know? And I think you're going to do it. I think you're going to comply.
1: You think so?
2: You're not getting muffins or anything else if you don't.
1: She's very good to me. She does take care of me. That actually makes a lot of people mad.
2: Yeah.
1: She will cook and prepare meals for me before she leaves. And the mother-in-law in particular, who yeah. likes me, but when my wife has in the past told her, oh, I got to let you go. I'm going away for a couple of days. I got to prepare some meals for,
2: yeah.
1: and she'll go, he's a grown-ass man. He can cook for himself. I am a bit spoiled. Luke Combs, she got the best of me. 92.9, The Grid.

0: 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Brad, where's your farm?
1: Just east over 4.5 miles.
0: Did we lose you? Hello, Brad?
1: Yeah, you there?
2: Okay. Hi.
0: No, we got you. You clipped out on us, that's all.
1: Yeah, I'm in my barn.
0: Are you able to get out to work today? We were just talking, Brett and I were just talking about that, whether or not it was too wet.
1: Yesterday was too wet, but today we're hoping to be able to go this afternoon. Hopefully it dries up here with the sun and the wind. So
0: yeah, actually there's wind in the forecast too.
2: There is.
0: Yeah, so it's supposed to be a little bit windy, so that'll help. Well, hopefully you guys, we've got like clear skies right through for the next like 4 or 5 days, so.
1: Yeah, hopefully it gives us something to go with here. Yeah. So it's been a slow start.
0: We've thrown Brad into the mix for the Other Side of Country ticket giveaway that's happening right now. That's an event happening at the Coors Event Center tomorrow. If you would like tickets, all you got to do is just send Brad a text, 306-477-9292. Brad's on your list of favorites?
2: I think so.
0: All right. We don't know who's performing.
2: Not yet.
0: Anybody, all right? Kane Brown Woman, 92.9 The Grid.

0: Sir Carrington. 92.9 The Grid. Good morning. 306-477-9292. That's our text line. And we're still taking texts on the Other Side of Country ticket giveaway. We have those.
1: Yeah.
0: We're giving them away at the end of the show. Say hi to Brett on the text line. And she might be hooking you up. She's having a really hard time deciding.
1: Tell me your why.
0: Yeah, tell me the why. Exactly. Maybe there's a reason.
1: Yeah.
0: All right? Okay, so get on that. We're at 5 degrees. Still cool, but oh. Look, there isn't a cloud in the sky right now. And Brett, what's going on this morning?
1: Here we go. The sun is shining, the hair is cooperating, and life is good. The warm weather Mother Nature finally promised. Yes, hot girl fall season, it's now in session.
2: Do you remember when it first started, September?
1: Boots, sequins, big bangs, that is your Ella Langley starter kit as the Canadian Country Music Awards take over Saskatoon this Saturday. As we celebrate the CCMA week here in Saskatoon. So while I'm crying into my pillow over missing the show, Regina's crying into a giant pile of cash. The Foo Fighters sold out their Wednesday Mosaic Stadium show. It brought in a whopping $10
3: million. $1 million.
1: This one's going to be a little controversial. Canada Post is moving towards community mailboxes. On a positive note, we get a little extra exercise as we go and grab our flyers. Jack Frost freezing those plants again. Before you bring the greens inside, Garden Talk crew over at 650 CKOM has a little input. Let your plants relax, let them chill outside before doing the bug detox and bringing them in. Allow the pet plant back in if you really must become the plant hotel. And that's what's going on this morning.
0: Good news for the Jays. They wrap up their series with Detroit with a win, 5-1, the final. If you missed that, hopefully they can keep it going. The Rangers are up next. They got the day off before they play again tomorrow. The Rough Riders have a much-needed week off. They're in the middle of a bye week. Next Friday, they'll be in BC taking on the Lions, the 1-1. UFS Huskies are in Edmonton tomorrow night taking on the Golden Bears. A lot of wait and see for our sports cast today. The Blades get their season going tomorrow on the road. They'll be in Brandon facing the Wheat Kings, and the Hilltops are on the road this weekend as well. Edmonton facing the Huskies.
1: Sunny, little wind throughout the afternoon. High of 20. Overnight low is going to get down to 8. Tomorrow, sunny and high of 22.
0: And it is very promising today. We're cool, but it's 5 degrees right now.
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0: Shaboozy 92.9 The Grid. Good news. It's Locker. It's Brett. You're struggling with this.
1: I am.
0: You're going to have to pick a winner. I'm making you pick a winner.
1: Well, everyone's a winner in Brett's world.
0: This is a big test for Brett.
1: This is.
0: You have to pick a favorite.
1: You guys are coming in strong.
0: Yeah. So we're taking text 306-477-9292 for this, the Other Side of Country event that's happening tomorrow night, Friday, at the Coors Event Center. Mm-hmm. And we've got tickets to give away. And what we said was just say hi to Brett on the text line and then she's going to pick a favorite. We were talking to Shannon. She's a grandmother.
1: Yeah.
0: She's on her way to go get Nitos today.
1: Nitos that
0: we
1: are
0: learned
1: dropping.
0: About, we know, we learned
1: Indigo.
0: About, we learned about Nitos today. Yeah. I had no
1: little
0: idea.
1: Stuffed animals. Okay. Everybody's asking.
0: Rosalie is a teacher.
1: Yeah. Grade 3.
0: Brad, how do you disappoint a teacher?
1: Just under a class of 32. Just,
0: yeah. I feel bad for you.
1: So right now she's having coffee, not stimulated yet.
0: Yeah. And then Brad the farmer.
1: Yeah. Brad's in the barn. He wants some freedom after he's done harvesting today. So
0: see?
1: I don't know.
0: Yeah. I'm leaving this with you. She's really struggling.
1: Keep it coming, guys.
0: Stella Lefty, this is her Boston, her smash hit on the grid. On a

0: It'll be interesting to get Jason McCoy's thoughts on where country music is at right now as well. With artists like Stella Lefty and Boston, there's this really cool crop of young stars in country music. And from a guy that's been in it and living it for as long as he has, I'd love to get his thoughts.
1: He knows everything.
0: Oh, he knows all about it. For sure he does, right? And not only that,
1: he's going to pick his brain.
0: He's on the media side of things too, right? He's the host of Nothing But the 90s on the weekends here on the grid. Jason McCoy coming up in about 20, 30 minutes here on the grid. Looking forward to hanging out with him. Red Dirt Road, Brooks and Dunn, 92.9, the grid.

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0: Chevy Silverado, Bailey Zimmerman. Song about his first vehicle. Do you remember your first vehicle, Brett?
1: I do. It was a red Pontiac Pursuit G6, two-door.
0: Okay. You always remember your first one, right? Yeah, I had a Toyota Tercel Silver, and I totaled it within the first year. Hit a deer.
1: Yeah. That poor deer.
0: I rode off three vehicles before I was 20.
1: What?
0: None of them were my fault.
1: Lightning McQueening it.
0: No, where, none of them were my fault.
1: You're late for school or what? Why? No. Your poor parents. Oh my goodness.
0: I paid for all of it. This came out
1: still,
0: of my
1: pocket.
0: Still,
1: they had to worry.
0: Single mom. Single mom. She wasn't putting money into the cars.
1: No.
0: Yeah. Brett joining us with a Country Minute. We've got huge Florida Georgia Line news.
1: Yes. They are going to be headlining for the 2027 Stagecoach. They haven't been there since California since 2018.
0: So, yeah, they haven't been around. They haven't been doing it. This is a bit of a reunion tour. So, if you're a big Florida Georgia Line, that's Stagecoach. Every time I hear another band, I'm like, what is going on?
1: I think this is the year for it.
0: Yes. And, obviously, Tyler Hubbard, half of the Florida Georgia Line. This is Dancing in the Country

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2: 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Play something we don't normally play, and you can't go wrong with Dolly.
1: Never.
2: 9 to 5, off the grid, baby. Good morning.

0: Dolly and going off the grid.
1: Jason McCoy's coming up.
2: Yeah.
1: He'll be hanging out with us here just after 8 o'clock this morning. And I'm guessing he's got a Dolly Parton story.
2: I mean, everyone seems to have one,
1: yes. Yeah.
2: One little tidbit.
1: She had an impact, right?
2: Yeah.
1: Obviously. Little Big Town, this is Girl Crush. Good morning. 92.9 The Grid.

0: Morning, Locker here. We're just past 8 o'clock, and Jason McCoy, I think he's in the building. He'll be here very, very shortly, and we're at 5 degrees. What's going on this morning, Brett?
1: All right, here we go. The sun is shining, the hair is cooperating, and life is good. The warm weather Mother Nature finally promised. Hot fall girl season is officially making her comeback.
2: Do you remember?
1: Boots, sequins, big bangs, that is your Ella Langley starter kit as the Canadian Country Music Awards take over Sastel Center on Saturday as we celebrate CCMA week here in Saskatoon. So while I'm crying into my pillow over missing the show, Regina's crying into a pile of cash. The Foo Fighters sold out their Wednesday Mosaic Stadium show. It brought in a jaw-dropping 10 mil. This one's going to be a little controversial. Canada Post is moving towards community mailboxes. On a positive note, we're going to get those steps in, grabbing our 8,000 flyers. Nothing embodies fall like indulging into that daily sugar fix before 9 a.m.
3: Pumpkin spice! That's not even a season.
4: Sure it is!
1: Pumpkin spice lattes, yes, they remain number one for fans' sippy choice of the year. Although enthusiasts, yeah, they're opting out for a lighter version. The PSL contains just under 500 cals. It's considered to be breakfast, desserts, and a whole personality trait rolled into one. And that's what's going on this morning.
0: Jays bounce back with a huge win over Detroit, 5-1 the final. Hopefully they can keep this momentum going. The Rangers are up next. They'll play again tomorrow. The Rough Riders have a much-needed week off, the bye week. They're in the middle of that right now. They'll play again next Friday in BC. They'll be taking on the Lions. The 1-1 U of S Huskies are back at it in Edmonton tomorrow night. They've got the Golden Bears up next. The Blades get their season going tomorrow night as well. They're on the road. They're in Brandon facing the Wheat Kings. And the Hilltops are also on the road this weekend in Edmonton, taking on the Huskies.
1: Sunny skies, little windy throughout the afternoon, high of 20. Overnight, it's going to get down to 8. Tomorrow, sunny and high of 22.
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1: Good morning.
0: Locker here, joined by a Canadian country music legend, Jason McCoy.
1: We're going to throw legend.
0: We got to throw that out there for you. By the way, also host of Nothing But the 90s, which is running right here on The Grid weekends. You can hear that on Saturdays at 4 and on Sundays at 8 a.m. Jason, we'll do a little bit here about, you know, what your plans are. You just got into town, busy, but we just played Dolly, so we got to get a Dolly story from you.
1: The best. You know what? I never had the chance to meet Dolly. Well, I shouldn't say that. I had the chance to meet Dolly.
0: Okay.
1: The Roadhammers had a chance to meet Dolly. We were rehearsing in Nashville. It was, a few years ago, but we were rehearsing at this place called SIR, where all the bands rehearse. So it could be a bar band. It could be some icon in the next room. Turns out there was one. It was Dolly Parton. And we didn't know that. So all of us go and we hop in the van. We're done rehearsing, load the gear, and we're waiting for Chris. He's our quiet Beatle, right?
0: Okay.
1: So we're waiting for Chris, and I'm texting. I'm like, hey, Chris, everything okay, man? And then the other guys are texting him, everything okay, man? You know. So anyway, we walk in, try to find him. It's like, we can't find him. Anyway, Chris comes up about 15 minutes later. He's got a big, you know, big grin on his face.
0: Yeah.
1: I'm like, where were you, man? He goes, I met someone. And he holds up his phone. He got to meet Dolly Parton. No. She invited him into the rehearsal spot. They were hanging and talking. I'm like, dude, you have a cell phone. You have friends. We're waiting in the van. So anyway, of all the Hammers, he's the only one who ever got to meet Dolly. He actually got to spend some time with her. But you know what? He's got some great memories of that.
0: When somebody passes, right? When with that kind of a name, you kind of, I was blown away, and I shouldn't have been, but I couldn't believe the reaction that we got from the world about Dolly. Like, it wasn't just country music. It was everybody. She touched everybody's life. It was really surprising.
1: She started on the radio when she was 10, so celebrating 70 years of country music.
0: But I also think it was her ability to reach out to people too. Like, she was like, Eminem was posting about how important she was to him. And
1: well,
0: like,
1: she was a groundbreaker in every field, not just the writing and producing and all that. But she went to Hollywood and she just kind of said, yeah, let's make a movie. And yeah, I'll just write the soundtrack for it on one of my breaks. And one of the things about 9 to 5 is she thought, you know, she had to learn everybody's lines for the movie. Mm-hmm. So all these other actresses show up, like Jane Fonda and all them, and Dolly would be reminding them of their lines. They go, how do you know this? She goes, well, I learned the script. So she was an overachiever because she came from nothing. But the cool part about Dolly is that she transcended genres. She was, you know, true icon, like we always say.
0: Yeah.
1: But here's one thing I know about Nashville from living there for many, many years. I got to see the Taylor Swift machine from beginning to strata. And Dolly had an office there as well. And the one thing you'll find, and people are like, how do you become so successful? Well, I know firsthand, Dolly's was the first car in the parking lot and the last one out.
0: Hmm.
1: And I know same thing with Taylor Swift.
0: Yeah.
1: So everybody, all these jaded songwriters in Nashville, like, Taylor Swift, she's just, you know, young. What's she know? When she was 14, 15 years old, we used to write at a publishing company. It's two doors up from Big Machine. And she was the first one there. So you think you're getting there early and you got a coffee in your hand. It's like there's Taylor Swift and Scott Borchetta, like, arriving at like 7, 8 in the morning. It's like, that's the secret to success. And they were committed and they're just absolutely the best.
0: It's not an accident for sure.
1: No, they both have exceptional talent and they're awesome people, but,
0: I want to get your thoughts on new country, but also the 90s and we're going to get you to hang around, right?
1: You betcha.
0: Yeah. Yeah. And, you know what?
1: I'm the problem that won't go away.
0: Speaking of new country, we're living in Ella Langley world right now. Here she is with Morgan Wallen on 92.9 The Grid.

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1: Hanging out? I'm moving in. What are you talking about?
0: Nice digs, eh?
1: This is awesome. Yeah. I always tell people, I'm not just saying this because you're the host city for the CCMA, but I love Saskatoon.
0: Oh.
1: You know, the Paris of the Prairies.
0: Beautiful.
1: I always wonder, are there two guys in, you know, Europe right now going, you know, Jean-Guy, I always think of Paris as the Saskatoon of France. You know, probably not, but
0: probably
1: still.
0: Not, but yeah, we can always dream.
1: We can always dream.
0: Let's talk about where country music is at right now, Jason, because I think you have a wildly unique perspective just based on your roots. So, I know what vintage you are, and we have a very similar birthday.
1: Boy, you're very good at saying I'm old. Thanks,
0: yeah,
1: man.
0: Yeah. Well, here's the thing. You and I, we have no problem coming up with our age because of the year that we were born. It's easy math. I'll just leave it at that.
1: Yes.
0: So, country's in a really good spot, dominating the charts, dominating pop culture.
1: Yeah.
0: But you also have this situation where you got a resurgence of the 90s country, mm-hmm. which is where you started and your career blossomed, right?
1: Yeah.
0: I'm curious, just how excited are you about where country music is at right now?
1: Oh, I'm very excited. You know, I love all styles of country. We were talking about Dolly Parton earlier, right?
0: Yeah.
1: And when I was a kid, you know, couldn't get real country music on account of the war. No. But anyway, country music always had this thing where there's always an ongoing argument of like, oh, that's too pop for country or that's too country for country. And so when I was a kid growing up, Dolly was with Kenny and they were doing Islands in the Stream. So you had your purists were like, that's not country. And then George Strait would have Unwound and be like, yeah, that's country. But all through the years, all through the decades and into now, what you're seeing is that country is a very wide accepting format, and it's not about a certain sound, it's not about a fiddle, it's not about a steel guitar, it's about a heartbeat of what you do.
0: What changed?
1: The stories that you're telling.
0: Because that changed, didn't it, Jason? At some point, there was a shift where people just said, okay, and I mean, you have some of the factions that probably, you know, push back a little bit on what true country is, but you've got this wide swath right now of country music, and everybody seems to be accepted into the playground, like, come, let's go.
1: And then you got Zach Topp, who's like plucked right from 1996, right?
0: Yeah.
1: So, yeah, I mean, it's awesome. And, well, okay, you're playing Ella Langley, who is everybody's, you know, favorite, of course. But, I think that's like, there's that 80s feel to it and into the 90s. But I think it's just taking the best of all the genres and kind of dusting it off and making it modern. But country, I just want to say the country is a very wide accepting format. So you got everything from Florida Georgia Line to Zach Topp.
2: Right.
1: And you can get down with that at any show. And you're also seeing that on country festivals.
0: Yeah.
1: Like, you know, Cameron Whitcomb, you go to see this guy live.
2: Oh.
1: Takes his shirt off. He's doing backflips and all that. But the cool thing about him is he's telling his story.
0: Yeah.
1: And it's real and it's raw.
0: Yeah.
1: And that's
0: sure.
1: what country is.
0: Yeah.
1: And even polished acts like Rascal Flatts and all that. Yeah. Like they have a story to tell and they're part of the architects of what we're, you know, celebrating today in country music. They've helped build the story, but it's all about being real. It's like, it's like yourselves on air. Like you guys are good country folk and we're talking to good country folk. And
0: Yeah.
1: Great.
0: It's funny because you and I both have kids and my daughter now, they don't really look at like song titles or eras or anything like that.
1: Yeah.
0: And, she shares music with me all the time on Spotify and she'll be sending me something, you know, that's got some hair on it, that's dated. And she's like, have you heard of these guys?
1: Yeah.
0: Like, yes. Yes, honey, I've heard of.
1: The term is giddy up a oompa a mau mau. Of course I know the Oak Ridge Boys.
0: So,
1: what are you talking about?
0: So where are your kids at with country music? Did they think dad's cool again?
1: Did they think dad's cool again? They never did. What are you talking about? No, I'm not cool, but all my friends are apparently. Well, we live on a farm. I live in Ontario. We live on a farm, and so we got muddy dogs and dirt bikes. My daughter's into horses, so they live country.
0: Yeah.
1: And music's been a big part of their lives, and they don't, you know, the way things are these days, like they don't pigeonhole things like you were just saying. Like it doesn't matter where it comes from. Good is good. And I think that's the new listener. And it's just like, does it have a heartbeat? And is it good? And does it move me? And that's what country should be.
0: Can you tell us a little bit about the song we're going to play next?
1: Yeah. So this was 1998. And I actually wrote this song with a friend of mine, Denny Carr, and we didn't have it done. We played it for the record company. It was kind of acoustic and mumbled through it over a phone line.
0: Yeah.
1: And they said, we love that song. Is it done? Because I was supposed to record the next day. I said, yeah, totally. So I lied. But we went in, we tracked the song, and then we feverishly sat down and wrote the rest of it. We were up for CCMA Song of the Year in Ottawa in 1998, up against some young girl from Timmins, Ontario.
0: Yeah, what's her name?
1: Name escapes me. She went on to do great things.
0: Yes, yes.
1: But anyway, Shania.
2: I was going to say we're...
1: And I couldn't believe it. It won Song of the Year and changed my life.
0: Awesome. And here it is. I want to get your advice for young artists coming up next. All right, Jason?
1: Okay.
0: This is Born Again in Dixieland on the Grid.

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2: So
0: I want to talk a little bit about 90s country. Obviously, you're the host of Nothing But the 90s, but Jason.
2: Oh, is that what it's about? I thought only 90-year-olds plus could listen to it.
0: No.
2: Well, that changes all of our posters. Thanks a lot.
0: So I'm curious about your advice, because the country music world, the industry, the machine has changed.
3: Sure.
0: Like it's different. Like you can put out a TikTok video and go nuts, mm-hmm. and the next thing you know, you're touring around selling out stadiums, like, you know, Stella Lefty. But what advice would you give somebody that's trying to come up right now?
2: Wow. Yeah, I barely dress myself. Thanks a lot. You know what though? Because you stick around this industry enough, you get to see trends and, you know, things that happen and, you know, make a lot of mistakes along the way yourself as an artist. I'd say, and I've gone through different incarnations of this where I tried to follow trends, you know?
0: Yeah.
2: Like, oh, this is hot right now, so we'll kind of write this kind of song. And by the time you get there, that trend's over. And then, you know, or I'm going to try and please these guys and, you know, maybe these guys will sign me and do the, and by the time you get to their attention, that thing's over.
0: Mm.
2: The best thing you can do is be yourself, because nobody else can be you. And yeah, we've heard this advice before, but I'm here to say that that is true. And we see that Stella Lefty, right?
0: Yeah.
2: Like Stella Lefty could try to be, you know, Megan Maroney. She's not. It's just different. And one of the cool things about her is the rawness of her voice, right? And she's just, and that's her. You take away the guitars and everything.
3: Yeah.
2: And guess what? People reacted. We love that. We love personality. You know, and if you are kind of a quiet person, I hear this all the time. It's like, I know I got to be on TikTok and stuff all the time. You know, I talk a lot. I like to be in front of the camera, mainly because I wasn't hugged enough as a kid. But I just need attention, people. But a lot of
0: we got left alone a lot.
2: That's right. That's
3: both
2: right.
3: Of you. Trauma bonding.
2: We're trauma bonding. That's right. Half.
0: Yeah.
2: But a lot of artists go, you know what? I'm just not good on TikTok and stuff like that. I love it when artists just set up a camera and play maybe one of their favorite songs, you know?
0: Yeah.
2: Like, hey, here's an old Ronnie Millsap song I used to play. Or guys will say, they'll sing a little bit of Choosing Texas, right?
0: Yeah.
2: You know, just play
0: a lot of that right now.
2: You don't have to be like, hey, here's what I had for breakfast. But the big thing is that we're all our own marketing directors now, right?
0: So,
2: that's awesome. So
0: cool. Yeah.
2: But it's awesome for the fans because they can go, hey, I heard this on the grid. Who is that? And then you hop onto the TikTok and you learn about that artist. Now, going a long way around here, I think that's why the 90s and all those decades, the great decades, were so popular, because personally, I would, you know, come home from wherever and you'd have CMT on and you'd see the video from Brooks and Dunn.
0: Yeah.
2: And Brooks and Dunn, you know, would it be on Inside the Country and you'd, oh, and Ronnie comes from this and kicks in, how do they meet? And you learn about them. So now we're learning about them through TikTok.
0: Yeah.
2: So country's about bonding with the artists and their stories and following their stories along and not just going hit to hit. It's not song to song. And on top of that, I think the 90s were cool because when I was in high school, everybody was into heavy metal. I wasn't, but everybody was. And on your binder, you could draw the logos of all your favorite bands. You know, Twisted Sister, Van Halen. It was the same thing in the 90s. All these bands had you know, the B&D logo, and everybody had
0: patch jackets. Remember the patch jackets?
2: Exactly. Yeah, that's what the 90s were like. It was kind of like everybody knew about the artists, and that's what we get through TikTok and these portals into their lives.
0: What was your thought about social media when it first started making an appearance in your life?
2: Well, going back again, if you want to go back, we were signed in Nashville to Montage Records, and they had this new thing called MySpace. We used to spend all the time. We were one of the first social media bands because we had the TV show with the Roadhammers.
0: That's right.
2: And so
0: early 2000s, right? 100% CMT,
2: two seasons.
0: Yeah.
2: And so we would do these videos of what we were doing, and I'd edit them on the bus, and we'd post them to MySpace, and then that changed. But we saw firsthand how social media began, how it grew, and how it affected us as an artist. It created an audience that to this day will be down playing the Texas Truck Show, and these guys are fans for 20 years. And that's where it started.
0: Yeah. So you embraced it right out of the gates. I remember when we got sat down in Radio Land and got told about this thing called Facebook, and we were like, what is this? And then all of a sudden it was like, it just took over.
2: Yeah.
0: Right. And there was guys in radio that were like, ah, it's just a fad.
2: Yeah.
0: You don't need to worry about it. But you've adopted it quite quickly. What's your favorite? Is it TikTok?
2: No, I say probably Instagram.
3: I was gonna say. Yeah.
2: I like them all for different reasons, you know.
3: I'm following you, so Instagram.
2: Yeah.
3: Well, I was gonna say, I feel like you're most frequent on it.
2: Yeah, probably right. I don't know. I kind of like them all. I like Reddit for, you know, all the kind of inside scoop on stuff. It's like having our own little TV stations and stuff. But the one thing that, you know, I think is that I love the most, in fact, being in radio and then coming to Saskatoon, the first thing you do is turn on the grid, because you don't get what's going on here in your own community on those things. Those things are great for all the stuff out there, but you don't get it. And so all this, you know, music is still discovered on radio.
0: Absolutely.
2: And then we get to explore the artists through these, you know, social media platforms.
0: So we had a conversation with a guy that drives for a living, Jeff. And
2: he's a real road hammer.
0: He's a real road hammer. And Jeff was telling us that he had 94,000 kilometers on his van in less than a year. I want you to think about this. We'll give you a bit of time here. We're going to play a tune.
2: Is there math involved?
0: Yes. We're going to make you do some math. Can you do some Canadian tour mileage math, Jason McCoy? Think about it.
2: Like how far from one place to the other is that?
0: Like how many miles you think you would have put on your van if it was
2: that? Yeah, play a song, I'll get back.
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0: 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Hardy, Jason McCoy hanging out with us this morning. This has been fun.
1: Isn't Hardy great?
0: Oh, I love him. Everything he puts out, he's on a bit of a hiatus right now, and I'm sure you've been following along, but he's been talking about that next project, and he said he's going to do a concept album. So what do you think?
1: Aren't they all concept?
0: They're all
1: the concept is to make money, okay? These are all concept albums, people. Like, come on, who are you trying to fool?
0: So I'm thinking he might dip his toes into the rock world, right? Because he's
1: well,
0: a
1: he
0: big Trent Reznor fan.
1: Right? Like sometimes,
0: of course, he
1: gets
0: heavy.
1: Yeah. I don't know.
0: Yeah, it'll be interesting to see what he comes up with. So, math.
1: Yeah, lad, please. Like, oh yeah.
0: How many miles do you think you put on this?
1: How un-Canadian of you?
0: Yeah.
1: How many kilometers you?
0: Kilometers. Sorry.
1: No,
0: yes.
1: You know. Okay. So when I'm like the old guy now. I got to do the old guy voice all the time. When I started out, we'd hitch up the horses. See, the Andrews sisters were big on the phonograph. But we would we'd tour. We'd do six nighters. So when we started on tour, I was too young. I was like 17 or 18. I couldn't get into the clubs. So I'd have to travel with a note from my parents, and I could play in these bars. So we'd play like Tuesdays to Saturdays and things like that. In Saskatoon here, we used to play at the bar, the Bar K.
0: Okay.
1: I think it was the Bar K. And, it was, you know, you'd go on to the next one and you'd play 4 hours a night. That was
0: the Legions would let you in, right?
1: Yeah, Legions. Well, you still have to have a note and all that stuff. But anyway, that was how I grew up. So how many miles I put on in the 80s and 90s doing that? I have no idea. But then, you know, we started doing, you know, putting out records and you get into one-offs. So you play the Saskatoon Fair and you play the this and then you go on tour and I went on across Canada with Martina McBride and John Barry and Terry Clark. And so I've been back and forth across Canada lots. Then with the Hammers signed to the States. Everywhere, but music's taken us all around the world. We've been to, got to play for the forces in, Afghanistan. We've played in, this is an interesting story. So the Roadhammers, have a good friend of ours named, Franck Beauchereau, who's a, promoter in France. Okay. And we were over there one time playing a country festival, and the next year he goes, we want to put you on this, rock festival with, have you ever heard of the Scorpions? Ooh. And we're like, Scorpions! So we're thinking, you know, it's a bit of language barrier. We're thinking like, oh, it must be a big festival, and we're going to kind of be on at 2 p.m, and the Scorpions are probably on Saturday night. Yeah. We fly over there, and we're on a co-bill with the Scorpions. It was the weirdest thing ever. So we're on the Scorpions' massive stage, and these people are like singing Girl on the Billboard and all this stuff, and it's like, this is as country as it gets. There was no genre concern at all. And then Scorpions played, and then it was like, it was just like a weird dream.
0: What a great night. That sounds like fun.
1: Music's taken us all over. We played, we toured China. We played five cities in China. We've been, Australia's a second home. We're heading back there again, in October here, just coming up in a few weeks. So it's been the best blessing of our lives to pick up a guitar and make up stuff that rhymes.
0: What are you doing right now? Are you working on Jason McCoy's solo stuff? Or are you working on Roadhammer stuff? Like, where are you at creatively?
1: I don't know where I'm at. I know I'm in Saskatoon surrounded by people who love me. We're always creating, right? Like,
0: yeah.
1: I mean, that's the toughest thing, you know, if you have an artist come through town, I mean, you always ask them, so what are you doing? Well, working on new music, and we're always working on new music, you know, always, because you're create. As far as a JM record, I keep getting asked that, and I'd love to. Maybe we do a 90s theme record or something. I don't know, maybe a tour.
0: That's like not a crazy
1: 90s
0: idea.
1: Tour, something like that. Like,
0: yeah.
1: I don't know. But the Roadhammers, you know, we've been putting out singles here. Our Roadhammer, Clayton Bellamy's got a solo project. We got, and it's just doing great. The song's called I Miss Tom Petty. We've got, our label partner, Dan Davidson's got a fantastic song just coming out now, and it's called Making Memories. So, he's got a song called Training Wheels. That just came out, and one of my favorite songs, one of the best written songs ever. So we're just, you know, we're part of this collective, collaborative, creative, you know, team, and it's a wonderful family. So that's what we're doing. Now we're signing new artists, and we're looking for the next generation of awesomeness.
0: Anybody caught your eye?
1: Oh yes, yeah. We've our first signing. His name's Irvin Miller. We're going to be
0: Irvin
1: debuting him throughout the weekend here, and he's the best.
0: Cool.
1: Don't want to say that because, you know, we're artists too. It's like, hey, you know, what about us? But this guy, he's 23 years old from Winnipeg, and he is just, he's so head and shoulders over everything that's going on. He's going to set
0: the
1: pace. He's in town. He's in town, and he's going to be setting the bar for the next decades. He's awesome.
0: Cool. This is the traveling section of our interview. Are you still flying?
1: Well, I grew up in planes, actually, and my dad, he was a farmer, but he always had Cessna 170s was his plane. And actually, the original plane that I grew up in as a little kid is here. A friend of ours named Kevin owns the plane. It's in Saskatoon. So
0: that's a weird connection to the
1: city. I'll go to the hangar and pet it. Hello. And so I got my license when I was a kid. I was the youngest licensed pilot in Canada, August 27, 87.
0: Very, very cool.
1: And my sister just retired from Air Canada. She was a captain on a 777. So she's, what do they call, rich. Yeah. And we always bug her, right? Go out to lunch. Yeah, maybe you could buy pilot. And my dad just always had planes. Anyway, long story short, I got current last year and then just kind of ran out of time. You got to put time into it.
0: Yeah.
1: But my son,
0: you need
1: 17,
0: the hours.
1: He wants to be a pilot and he's doing all the work and he's got it. He's got the gift.
0: Any like buzzing the barn stories?
1: Yeah, but not for broadcast. I mean, okay. It's, you know, Department of Transportation.
0: All right, we'll save that one for off air.
1: Yeah, it's off air now.
0: Chris Stapleton, White Horse. We're going to keep you around, Jason. Is that cool?
1: For how long? Forever?
0: Yeah. Forever. You can't.

0: Good morning, 92.9 The Grid. I'm Chris Stapleton, Jason McCoy, still hanging out with us here.
1: Hoo-ah.
0: Thank you for this, by the way.
1: Well, thank you for having me, and welcome to town. This is great. It's good to be in Paris of the Prairies. Yeah.
0: So you took off in the 90s as a solo artist, then the Roadhammers came, and that exploded for you. But you've always had sort of that toe. You've dipped your toe into the media side of things. I'm interested in maybe an interview or an artist that you met, Jason, that kind of maybe surprised you, or I don't know. You got an interesting sort of story based on your connection, like your media side of things.
1: Yeah. I've done lots of interviews, as you guys have, and, I've done shows as an artist with Keith Urban, but you get to do shows with all your heroes. We've done shows with the Vince Gills to the, you name it, right? But it's usually festivals or you're on a tour and you're doing theater and it's not like there's a lot of hang time, right?
2: Right.
1: Everybody's at work, you're doing things, you get a little surface howdy. But, and I've done a few shows with Keith Urban, with the Roadhammers. And, it was about a couple of years ago and we did a listener party for our station and it was a Zoom kind of thing where you had to win to get into this Zoom performance. And, I hopped on about a half hour early to make sure everything was working. I want to do some levels and with his engineer and all that kind of stuff. And Keith was there and he's like, hey man, how's it going? Blah, blah. And, I don't really know him, but he goes, oh, Canada, yeah. And I go, yeah, we did a show with the Roadhammers. He goes, oh, man, the Roadhammers, that was down in Windsor. And it was like, you guys, man, we were watching you guys.
0: What?
1: Yeah. And then for half an hour, we just started talking about guitars, and he's showing me all his pedals and all stuff. And I'm just, it just reminds you that, he's got hit songs. He's like the most down-to-earth guy ever. And the same story with Vince Gill. Like, did a show with him, and these guys they're not stars. They're superstars, right? They're icons.
0: Yeah.
1: And, both guys are guitar nerds and they just want to talk about guitars.
0: Yeah.
1: And, the fame is just a byproduct of what they do. It's not the motivator. And, those are the ones that had the staying power.
0: Yeah.
1: And, I've had lots of opportunity to interface with them. Interviewing them is a totally different dynamic than doing shows. And it was what a great gift to sit there and hear Keith kind of geek out about strings and pickups and stuff.
0: No
1: great.
0: Kidding. Yeah.
2: You don't even have to talk. He could just pick and just do that and you just relish it.
1: Yeah. But he's,
0: does he get credit that he deserves for how good he is, Keith?
1: I think he's doing all right. I think he's got enough pat on the back. Yeah, I think he's okay.
0: he can play.
1: Well, he's, I've also got, our producer Scott Baggett, who's done all our Roadhammer records and he's an engineer in town, and so he continually works with all these guys. And I ask him, or my friend Dave Kalmuski, same thing. He had Keith, in a session. He was doing some project with him about 5 months ago and I said, how did it go? He goes, he just shows up and he's the nicest guy ever and plays perfectly and leaves. Yeah. It's like, that's Keith. He's a Ferrari of guitar players, right?
0: Yeah.
1: So, he gets, the cool part about Keith is he gets a recognition from not only the industry, but also the fans because he's a showman with it. He's dimensional and he's
0: not bad looking too, eh, Brett?
1: Yeah,
2: I love him. He just played at that Savannah Banana baseball. He did like the opening act. Like he's cool.
1: Yeah.
2: I think he's got a lot of swag too.
1: Yeah.
2: He's got trending. He's always trending. Yeah. You just said you got to keep trending.
1: Yeah, but he's a super humble and nice guy and he's really supportive of new acts. There's a lot of stuff behind the scenes in the industry that people may not know.
0: Oh, really? Okay.
1: He's always making the calls like, hey, you should check out so-and-so. And he's known as that guy, right?
0: Really?
1: Yeah, 100%.
0: That's awesome. I love hearing that. We got to let you go here because our time's running out.
1: Fired? That was quick. Hey, we're going to air your show. Okay, we got to let you go.
2: That was amazing.
0: By the way, nothing but the 90s. Weekends here on The Grid. So check that out. That is hosted by your very own Jason McCoy. Let's focus quickly on what your plans are for this next couple of days here in Saskatoon.
1: We are going straight to rehearsals for the Legend Show at the Sid Buckwald Theater. I'll be hosting that.
0: Smart.
1: It's going to be a great night. We got the Hunter Brothers on there. Holy smokes, are they handsome. Like, are you serious? Like, come on. Save some for the rest of us. And, you know what I'm talking about? They all look like action figures. You got the little button in the back. You push them and they get the thumbs up.
2: They're AI. They're not real.
1: Yeah. It's like the Jonas Brothers, It's just like, they're all beautiful. Except that one. Could you imagine? Then they'll go back to the trailer laughing.
0: Yeah.
1: So which one do you think he meant? None of you. They're all beautiful. And, you know, it's just going to be great. Okay. Legends, you know, we celebrate our legends. Celebrating 50 years of the CCMAs, which is a testament to how strong Canadian country is. We're always punching above our weight on the global scale, or maybe that's the wrong way to say it. I mean, we export entertainment on a massive level.
0: Everything Canadian country's Brian Adams really good right now, though, right?
1: Anne Marie to you know, John Candy and Michael J. Fox and all the entertainment, you know, portals are all dominated by Canadians, and country is just rocking. Yeah.
0: Yeah. Does it remind you a little bit of the 90s country Canadian movement as well right now?
1: It's completely different because, you know, when I started out, I was the artist on Universal. Paul Brandt was the artist on Warner. Julian Austin was the artist on BMG. And it was like, and that's how it was.
0: Yeah.
1: It wasn't like now we've got all these artists that are in these great camps. You got, you know, the Reklaws. Jade Eagleson's tearing it up down there. You got, it's just this
0: Josh Ross,
1: which is super hard to say five times. Go.
0: Yeah. Josh Ross.
1: Not bad. Josh Ross in a toy boat. Yeah. Anyway, but it's, there is this big wave of Canadian country that's not just doing well in America, but on a global scale. And that comes down to the fact that people can access them through TikTok and all these things. But it really comes down to the fact that they're great.
0: We're going to wrap up with a Roadhammers tune, and we're going to play a very famous cover that you guys did. I'm curious, is there, and I've heard some of your covers over the years, Jason. I'm curious, is there a song that you've never done that you are always like,
1: yes.
0: Okay.
1: It sticks in my craw.
0: All right. What is it?
1: Convoy.
0: All right.
1: We were putting out the first record. We were like, oh, we should do Convoy. Yeah. And then Paul Brandt, he's at CCMA, and he's like, hey, man, I just cut Convoy. You got to hear this. I'm
0: like, you got in front of it.
1: But it's an awesome version, and he was gracious enough to have us in the video and all that stuff. So, cool. Of course, hey, who can't be a Paul Brandt fan? Yeah. But you know what? That's probably one. There's a couple others that we're actually working on right now.
0: Okay.
1: There's a really fantastic cover with a very special guest. So stay tuned.
0: Nice. Okay.
1: Ooh, there more you go. Hammers on the way.
0: Okay. I like the tease. Let's talk about this next Roadhammers tune.
1: Yeah. So this song, we're heading back to Australia in October, and this song was originally written by an Australian. So it's all Australian town names.
2: Oh,
1: it's been a Tullamore, Seasmore, Tullamore, Lem, Sinsmore.
0: So hard to do live.
1: I can't do it. Anyway, Hank Snow, everybody says it's a Johnny Cash song.
0: Yeah.
1: Hank Snow toured in Australia way, way back, and he heard the song, and then he put all the Western names to it.
0: Yes.
1: So it was a Canadian who made this song what it is in the North American side. When you go down to Australia and then you try, you got to do a lot of tongue push-ups so you don't break your tongue if you can do the Australian version. But the version you're hearing here is thanks to Hank Snow.
0: Jason McCoy, thank you for this.
1: Boom! Thanks for having me.
0: Thanks for hanging out with us.
1: Come on, grid!
0: There you go, my friend.

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0: 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I host the Afternoon Drive on 92.9 The Grid. I have a wife. I have two daughters. And I also have a female dog. I am inundated and overrun. And I wouldn't have it any other way. Feel free to shoot me a note anytime you see fit in the afternoon. Throw some song requests at me. I would love that. 306-477-9292. I couldn't be more excited to be here, and I can't wait to get to know you.
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0: feels really good to have new music out there. 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
1: Bernie?
2: Hello?
1: Bernie?
2: Yeah?
3: Hi, Bernie.
2: Hi.
1: You sent us a text. It's The Grid. We've got this The Other Side of Country event happening, and we don't know who the lineup is, but you've got Hall of Famers, award-winning, platinum-selling, chart-topping artists hanging out in town. We have no idea who's going to be here, Bernie, and you could be going.
2: Okay.
1: Sell us on your cause.
2: My name is 39.
1: Okay, that's good enough. You're trying to impress your wife. No, I'm kidding.
3: 39. Years.
2: Yep. Yeah, totally. 87 we got married.
3: What's the recipe?
1: Bernie's even got a couple years on me.
2: Yes, dear. No, I'm just kidding.
3: What?
1: What did you say, Bernie? Say it again.
2: I said yes, dear. Yes, dear.
3: No, yes,
2: no,
3: dear.
1: He's not kidding, though. That's the thing. Like,
3: wait a sec. He's a good guy.
1: He's a good guy. That's what it is.
3: I had a grandpa named Bernie. I love the name Bernie.
1: Bernies are always good. But, Brett, that's what it is.
3: It is.
1: You have to be a good guy. I'm telling you right now. Yeah. That's if
3: 39 years.
1: If you meet someone that's got a long-term relationship, they're a good guy. Hi. Locker right here. Boom. I'm 30 plus years. 32 we celebrated in September.
2: Awesome. Congrats to you.
1: Well, Bernie, you're on our list. Brett is really struggling with this. I tasked her this morning. When we came in, we had these tickets. I said, you got to pick a winner. It's up to you. And she's been trying to get out of it. So we've been making a couple of phone calls just to see if we can help her out with her decision.
2: I appreciate the phone call back. I never expected one.
3: Oh, 100%.
1: We'll let you go, my friend. You take care. Drive safe, okay?
2: Yeah, I will. Thank you. You have a great day.
1: And we're still taking texts on this, so 306-477-9292, The Other Side of Country event, which is happening on Friday. So tomorrow night, if you would like to go, you have to send Brett a text. Let her know why. Okay, 306-477-9292. You're going to have to pick somebody.
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1: We're going off the grid.
2: And this is a perfect example of off the grid. Marty, baby. Marty Stewart. Tempted. 92.9. This is the grid.

0: 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Tempted. 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My name is Locker. 306-477-9292. That's how you get a hold of us. And I know we got a text from Brett, who drives forklift. And Brett, we want your thoughts on the grid so far.
1: Honestly, I love what you guys are doing. I love hearing you guys, and I love the 90s. Like, classic 90s is awesome, so.
0: Where do you work, Brett?
1: I work for SAS Power.
0: Okay, awesome. And the forklift, is that, like, you're not in that all day, are you?
1: I would say 50%.
0: Wow, okay. Yeah. That's not an easy thing to drive, is it?
2: No.
1: Not really, no.
2: I feel like you have to be, like, good at video games before you can, like, head into, like, a forklift equipment and stuff.
0: It's the handles, right?
2: Yeah, like, you know, but when you learn how to play, like, you know, yeah. I'm so bad.
0: You got to be able to multitask, Brett.
2: And yeah.
0: You're out.
2: Yeah, Brett. Which Brett is he talking to?
0: I'm talking to you.
1: Especially when you're carrying, like, $100,000 worth of stuff on your forks.
0: Yeah, okay, I'm sticking with radio,
2: pressure.
0: Brett. Brett squared. Listen, we'll let you get back to work, okay? Thanks.
1: All right, have a good one.
0: By the way, we're going to make it even more confusing because Brett, tomorrow we have another Brett coming in. We had Jason McCoy today.
2: Yes.
0: Tomorrow, Brett Kissel will be hanging out with us. So looking forward to that conversation. This is his Let Your Horses Run, 92.9 The Grid.

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0: John Party kicking your boots off. 92.9 The Grid. Good morning. It's Locker. That's Brett. Brett, who did you pick for the Other Side of Country tickets for tomorrow night?
1: Miss Rosalie.
0: Okay. The teacher.
1: Yes, the grade 3 teacher.
0: She needs a break. This event is going to be a lot of fun. We don't know who's playing, so it's a surprise show. Hall of Famers. We've got platinum-selling artists. We got chart-topping people walking around Saskatoon Toontown all weekend here. So who knows who's going to show up. Amanda's got more tickets.
1: And Sully.
0: Sully today. Mm-hmm. And we have 3 pair tomorrow. So
1: yeah. So keep submitting.
0: Yes.
1: Throughout the day.
0: And I already said it once, but we are going to get a visit from Brett Kissel tomorrow on the show. So we had Jason McCoy today. That was fun.
1: Unreal.
0: Brett Kissel tomorrow. So looking forward to that. Coming up. Locker's last song, which is a request thing. We had a cool one for Haley, so hang on for that. And Dean Brody, Trail in Life on the Grid.

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1: This is a request thing. We want to hear from you. 306-477-9292. But let us know what the story is behind the song that you want. Again, the text line, 306-477-9292.
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1: So Haley joining us this morning, and you've got sort of an interesting story about how you got into country music, Haley.
3: So as a kid, I used to like playing my dad's records.
1: Okay.
3: And one of the ones I always used to play was Coward of the County by Kenny Rogers. I still play it now. I still love it.
1: Did you keep your dad's record collection?
3: No, he still has it. Because I moved here from the UK.
1: Okay.
3: So he's still over there in Wales.
4: Oh, whereabouts in Wales?
3: He lives in a place called, it's called Llantyfan.
4: Yeah.
3: So it's near Ammanford.
1: Okay. How close is it to, this is my reference for Wales now, is Wrexham?
3: So they're a lot further north than we are. Obviously, Ryan Reynolds bought their football team and stuff.
4: Haley, I used to live in Cardiff, Wales.
3: Oh,
4: so I kind of know exactly where you are, yes. I need some Welsh cakes.
3: I can make, if you want some, I'll make you some.
1: There we go.
4: Walker would love that.
1: I don't even know what we were talking about, but
4: Welsh
1: I want
4: cake.
1: One.
4: Well, you know what? Send us a picture of it and we'll post it to our Facebook.
3: Okay, I'll send you a picture on your Facebook page and I'll make you some. I make them all the time, so.
1: Look at you locking down food for the grid.
3: I was born in Swansea. I lived in Swansea as a kid. I'm a Welsh girl.
1: Let me ask you a quick question about the rivalry, because I think I do know this. So the North would cheer for Wrexham. The South cheers for who?
3: Swansea.
1: Okay, there we go. Kenny Rogers, Coward of the County. That's the tune we want to play.
3: Yes, please. Yes.
1: Haley, do me a favor. Put your name on that record collection.
4: Yeah.
3: I will. I'll message you now.
1: And here's Haley's tune. Welsh cakes, I can't wait.
4: I love it.
1: Locker's last song, Kenny Rogers for Haley.
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1: Operator, won't you put me on through? I gotta send my love down to Baton Rouge. Hurry up, won't you put her on the line? I gotta talk to the girl just one more time.
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0: Now that 90s country, it sure slaps. So good, Chris Cummings, the kind of heart that breaks. Good morning, it's Amanda. Another day waking up to Country Week here in the city. Have you seen that gorgeous lilac purple artwork from Chris Chapek?
1: The bottom part with roots and water, the two different aspects of like land and roots and the skyline of Saskatoon being surrounded by the guitar, and then both sides kind of telling that story of the past and the present animal that represents Saskatoon, the bison for the prairies and what the land was known before, and then our current state with the pelicans kind of being our

0: vocal animal here in Saskatoon. So I wanted to represent both and then have some beautiful floral in there. And can't go wrong with the prairie lily.
1: It's a gorgeous mural. And also, they've made it into bandanas as well. So cool. But we did notice there's no bridges on it.
0: Been telling people all day I didn't want to paint any bridges because a semi might hit it. So.
1: Oh my goodness. He's funny. Congratulations. He is a teacher and an Indigenous artist from Red Pheasant Cree Nation. So well done, Chris. It is gorgeous. Here's Shaboozy and Jelly Roll. They got a song together. I love this guitar strum right here. It's called Amen on the Grid.

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4: 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Yeah, I got a woman. 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

0: Now he is sounding good. That is a new one from Kane Brown. Good morning. It's Amanda 92.9 The Grid. We got Regina on the phone here. Who do you want to hear next?
1: George Strait.
0: He's the best.
1: He is. And I wanted to marry him.
0: Can we play Check Yes or No for you?
1: That's a good one. All of his music is great.
0: It is. It is so good. When you think country music, you think George Strait.
1: Yeah.
0: He is the best.
1: I just love this radio station. Like, seriously, we turn it on first thing in the morning and don't shut it off until we go to bed. It's great.
0: Oh, thank you so much. I really appreciate that.

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Forever's got to start somewhere on 92.9 The Grid. Good morning, it's Amanda. And I was just creeping on Paquin Artists Agency's roster, seeing who they have for artists. They have this secret show happening tomorrow night at the Coors Event Center. All we know that it's a Canadian Hall of Famer, award-winning, platinum-selling, chart-topping artists, plural artists, will be going on stage. We don't know who, but I don't know. I'm just kind of creeping to see who they got on their rosters. Now, if you want to go to this concert, if you want to say, hey, I was there at this legendary show, shoot me a text, 306-477-9292. Tomorrow night, Paquin Artists Agency presents The Other Side of Country.

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Steven in Martinsville, Kaylee in Warman, big fans of Alan Jackson, and I am so happy I can play that for you. Keep those texts coming in, 306-477-9292, and I will get you in to win a pair of tickets to tomorrow's concert at the Coors Event Center. Paquin Artists Agency presents The Other Side of Country. They're keeping it pretty hush-hush on who will be on stage. All we know is that there's Canadian Hall of Famers, they're award-winning, platinum-selling, chart-topping artists. It's going to be really good. And then tonight at the Coors Event Center, CCMA House, that's that free concert with Madeline Merlot, Tyler Joe Miller, Jess Moskaluk, Josh Stump, the Washboard Union, to name a few. And these guys, James Barker Band, they're also hosting the CCMAs on Saturday. This is After Dark on the Grid. If you

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2: 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Ever since I was little, I just listen to country. 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

Some of the best times you'll never remember. That sums it up there. Brad Paisley. It's Amanda with 92.9 The Grid. Did you know that Brad Paisley was a mentor to Taylor Swift? Back in 2007, when she was still a teenager, just up and coming, she opened for his Bonfires and Amplifiers tour. And he showed her how to treat a crew. And we know she is one of the most generous bosses. She's given away millions in bonuses to her entire crew.

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0: think that's my guilty pleasure right there. When a country artist covers something outside the genre. Never would have expected that from Jason Aldean with a Bryan Adams classic. That's Heaven. 92.9 The Grid, I'm Amanda. Have you seen the artwork that has been done for the CCMAs? It looks so good. Chris Chapek, he's made a lavender-style bandana that fully incorporates our city into country music. There's the tiger lilies, the pelicans, the bison, and then right in the middle is this purple guitar, and at the bottom is our city skyline outlined. It's gorgeous. I really want one of these bandanas. You can see the mural as well, but everybody was asking him, how come there's no bridges?
1: Been telling people all day I didn't want to paint any bridges because a semi might hit it, so.
0: He's funny. So good. Country Music Week is here. We got Stella Lefty with Boston.

0: Bringing the energy today, Shania Twain on 92.9 The Grid. I'm Amanda. Bernie, from right here in Saskatoon, how are you?
1: Yeah, I'm awesome. How are you?
0: I'm loving this. Country Music Week is happening.
1: Yeah, for sure. It's a busy week, that's for sure.
0: What do you got going on?
1: I mean, if I wasn't going to the St. Mayward's, I have tickets to Candlelight Ceremony on Saturday night.
0: That's fun.
1: Yeah, so.
0: And what are you guys celebrating?
1: No, I'm just 39 years of marriage. I did retire on July 31st, too, so.
0: No big deal. Yeah. 39 years of marriage.
1: Yes.
0: What's your wife's name?
1: Lisa.
0: Bernie, how would you like to take Lisa out to a date night tomorrow night to that really secret The Other Side of Country concert?
1: Sure. Heck yeah.
0: Now, we don't know who is headlining or who's playing yet.
1: Okay.
0: They're keeping it pretty hush-hush, but all we know is that there's award-winning, chart-topping artists.
1: That would be awesome. Thanks.
0: You guys are celebrating 39 years of marriage. You got to go celebrate.
1: Yeah.
0: Well, congratulations, Bernie. And thank you for calling in 306-477-9292. I still have another pair of tickets to give away.

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1: So Dean Brody and the Reclaws are both on the roster for PacOne Artists Agency. I have no idea who is coming, and I was just taking a list. There's Dallas Smith, Doc Walker, Paul Brandt, Johnny Reed, Josh Stumpf is on there. But we have no idea who will be at that concert tomorrow night at the Coors Event Center. PacOne Artists Agency presents The Other Side of Country. They're keeping it so hush-hush. We have no idea, and I think that's part of the excitement, too. So if you want to go, send me a text, 306-477-9292. What a great song right here. Almost lunchtime. It's Montgomery Gentry's Lucky Man on the Grid.

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He is going on tour again, bringing along Eric Church and Sheryl Crow. Could you imagine? Three icons. Now, he hasn't revealed any Canadian dates yet. Still holding out for this. My name's Amanda. We have music galore happening all week long. This is Country Music Week, and we're going to wrap it up with the big CCMA Awards on Saturday. But tonight there is a major show, CCMA House, at Coors Event Center. Our pride and joy, our girl Jess Moskaluk, is going to be there. Josh Stumpf, Washboard Union, and the James Barker Band. They will be hosting the award show on Saturday. They're performing. And then tomorrow night, we got another show, but this one's a little hush-hush. Paquin Artist Agency. They are presenting The Other Side of Country. They are staying pretty tight-lipped on who will be performing, who's going to be on stage. And all they are telling us is that this will be Canadian Hall of Famers, award-winning, platinum-selling, chart-topping artists. So if you want to go, keep those texts coming in here. 306-477-9292. I'll get you in to win. This is our Canadian boy, Owen Riegling. He is in Regina at the Casino Regina Show Lounge end of October. This is Tail Light This Town. You're hearing it right now on The Grid.

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1: 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And I love when you throw in suggestions here about what songs you want to go off the grid with. 306-477-9292. You can text or call. Wanda in Clavette wants to hear Hal Ketchum. And I agree, it has been such a long time since we have heard Hal Ketchum. It's Small Town Saturday Night on the grid.

Good. I'll catch him small town Saturday night going off the grid for Wanda in Clavette. Thank you so much. Text call 306-477-9292. It's the same phone number. We're going to keep the party going. Shaboozies, a bar song. Luckily, we are headed into some warmer weather here. Mid-20s and some sunshine.

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0: I love that she came out with a duets album. It's called Take Two. Terry Clark took all of her most famous songs and re-recorded them as a duet with another artist. And we just heard Carly Pearce, Girls Like Two. My name's Amanda. Almost lunchtime, so I'm going to leave you with Jordan Davis, Turn This Truck Around. Now, this song title came exactly where you think it would come from.
1: But a truck title got thrown out, and I kind of started thinking about my dad's old Suburban that we would all drive around in, and how many times me and my brother were fighting, and he'd turn around and was like, hey, knock it off, or I'll turn this truck around, we'll go back home. And that's really where that song started from.
0: Now, that is a threat I think we all heard growing up. But the song is not at all about that. He's leaving a relationship. Jordan Davis, turn this truck around on the grid.

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0: 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He almost died. He got hit with something in the head that could have killed him. It didn't, but how serious was it? We'll talk about that with Kane. And good news on the way with our segment called Tell Me Something Good. 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
4: How's your ear?
5: It's good. It's good. As I hit it. There's a little cartilage in there. I'll let you feel it after if you want to.
1: What happened?
5: So, I was golfing with my buddy. It was kind of like my stepdad. And, I was, so think of like I was in the middle. I had one guy over here and I had one guy over here. So, but we're at least 40 yards from each other. I'm a little ahead, you know, cause my drive went further. But, so Dio hit it. I'm standing with my caddy, me and my caddy right in the middle. So Dio hit this way and my caddy ducked. And I was like, oh, did he almost hit us? And he's like, no, that just scares me. So that made me turn around and actually face the guy that hit me. I'm still not going to say his name, but face and made me watch him, or it would have probably just smacked me in the back of the head and I wouldn't be here. But, he hit a 3-wood and it just like was going straight and then just sliced over. Well, it was more like going this way because he was supposed to be hitting this way, but it came directly at me. And so all I had time to do was just go like this. And it hit me directly in the side of the head. Mm. And so I just went down. And then all of a sudden, I was like somebody was dumping water on my hand.
1: Did you hear the ball coming?
5: Oh, yeah. You know how it just says, yeah. And it just hit. And then it was like a grenade went off. Mm. It was just ringed.
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More with Kane Brown on the way. The severity of that ball that hit him in the head and almost killed him, and what happened at the hospital. Kane Brown in studio next here on The Bobby Bones Show. 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
0: Back in studio with Kane Brown. So you got hit in the head with a golf ball from very close range. Did you feel pain immediately when he hit you in the ear?
3: There was no pain, no nothing. It was just there was so much blood that I was in shock. And my friend just went to a coma a year before from hit in the head with a softball. So I thought my brain was bleeding. And after like 2 minutes, I was like, okay, I'm still functioning. So I was like, it was still ringing. So I was like, please don't let me be deaf. And then after 5 minutes, I started being able to hear. And we wiped the blood off. And they're like, no, your ear's just split in half. So I was like, okay, cool. So then I stood up, and then I was woozy.
0: You stayed on the ground, though, for a while.
3: Yeah, for about 4 or 5 minutes.
0: So do you go to the hospital immediately?
3: Yeah, but it was carts only. I mean, it was no carts. It was walking only. So I had to wait for a cart to come all the way down to get me, which I don't know if you played Bounty Club yet.
0: You know you're cooler than I am.
3: Well, you were going to go out and play Bounty Club. And
0: I hear they hit people with balls there. I don't know.
3: I played yesterday for the first time. I was nervous.
0: Little PTSD. I remember when that happened. I didn't know it was that close, but I did maintenance on a golf course for a long time, and that stuff pisses me off when people hit onto people.
3: Yeah.
0: Now, yours was different because it was you guys were close, but I would see people, and I ever only got hit in like a leg or a back, but I would see people get hit in the neck and the head from people hitting onto us workers.
3: Yeah.
0: Those balls slice, cut, like do a lot of damage.
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0: Back in studio with Kane Brown. So you got hit in the head with a golf ball from very close range. Did you feel pain immediately when he hit you in the ear?
3: There was no pain, no nothing. It was just there was so much blood that I was in shock. And my friend just went to a coma a year before from hit in the head with a softball. So I thought my brain was bleeding. And after like 2 minutes, I was like, okay, I'm still functioning. So I was like, it was still ringing. So I was like, please don't let me be deaf. And then after 5 minutes, I started being able to hear. And we wiped the blood off. And they're like, no, your ear's just split in half. So I was like, okay, cool. So then I stood up, and then I was woozy.
0: You stayed on the ground, though, for a while.
3: Yeah, for about 4 or 5 minutes.
0: So do you go to the hospital immediately?
3: Yeah, but it was carts on. I mean, it was no carts. It was walking only. So I had to wait for a cart to come all the way down to get me, which I don't know if you played Bounty Club yet.
0: You know you're cooler than I am.
3: Well, you were going to go out and play Bounty Club. And
0: I hear they hit people with balls there. I don't know.
3: I played yesterday for the first time. I was nervous.
0: Little PTSD. I remember when that happened. I didn't know it was that close, but I did maintenance on a golf course for a long time. And that stuff pisses me off when people hit onto people.
3: Yeah. Like
0: yours was different because it was, you guys were close. But I would see people, and I ever only got hit in like a leg or a back, but I would see people get hit in the neck and the head from people hitting onto us workers.
3: Yeah.
0: Those balls slice, cut, like do a lot of damage.
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2: Back in studio with Kane Brown, who took a really bad shot to the head with a golf ball. Did you think when you went to the hospital, what was worst case scenario for you when you got there?
3: Well, I felt great, but the doctor was like, man, if this was an inch forward or backwards, he's like, it would have been a little different. He said, the only thing that I'm worried about now is that you might have a broken bone in your ear. I didn't even know we had bones in our ear. He's like, it might be a broken bone, so we had to go and get a CAT scan and some other stuff. And he was like, no, you're good. He was like, the eardrum looks great, everything.
4: Okay, I'm trying to picture. You said your caddy made a move that then made you move, which so
3: for the first guy.
4: Yeah, but you turning your body, repositioning, because then when you were telling the story, you said, had it hit me in the back of the head, I wouldn't be here.
3: Yeah, I mean, think of it. It's like it's a 150 mile an hour ball.
4: Okay.
3: From me to Martha. Oh. Behind you. I mean, that's,
4: yeah.
3: It's not a bullet. It's not a bullet, but
4: that's pretty.
3: If
4: powerful.
3: I told anybody in this room, go stand right there and let me put a 3-wood ball down and hit it as hard as I can at her, nobody's going to do it.
2: Well, let's be honest, you'd miss. But
3: you still would.
2: Yeah,
3: do
2: yeah,
3: it.
2: Yeah.
3: You
2: know no, yeah, no. I agree.
4: That, yeah. Okay. I was just trying to understand because, yeah, I didn't have that perspective and I don't know much about golf, but now that helps me have a better idea of just how fortunate you were in that. You said you only turned because the caddy was reacting to the other guy.
2: Yeah.
4: That's crazy.
2: And also, like Kane said, he outdrove them. What should we do? We should wait back behind them and let them hit. We don't, because I do it too. We just go to our ball.
3: Yeah.
2: We shouldn't really be up ahead. But we outdrove them, so we want to go up and make sure everybody knows.
3: That happened yesterday. I did it, and then I was playing with my buddy David. I don't know if you met him. I was still waiting after the other guy already hit his shot that David walked 40 yards to his ball because I was still behind the other guy. I was like, I'm not getting in front. And then as I saw him walking, I was like, oh, shit, I could have drove you up there.
2: Is it sore?
3: Huh?
2: Sore?
3: No. It is if you, like my son, he'll do this and just kind of get rough with me and he'll hit it every now and then. But that's really the only time.
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2: With Bobby.
3: Tell me something good.
4: Since having a baby, and I've talked about this a bunch, the thing that I have learned is that diapers are constant and diapers are very expensive, and I can understand how it would be really hard to afford diapers because they're so constant and expensive because of how constant they have to be. And so this girl is 12 years old, and she spent all summer collecting. She got 30,000 diapers for families in need. She packed a U-Haul with it and drove it over to this nonprofit that helps families get diapers and formula, et cetera. But she spent all summer and raised 30,000 diapers.
5: And that's cool.
6: Love that.
4: I don't think she could drive the U-Haul, but she packed the U-Haul.
5: Somebody else drove it over.
4: Yeah, her first drive that she did a couple years ago brought in about 7,000 diapers. And every year she spent all summer giving back and gathering and donating.
5: Wow.
4: So it just says Sloan. I don't have a last name. It's probably good because she's 12.
5: Yeah.
4: But Sloan in Arizona, shout out to you. That's from ABC 15. That's what it's all about.
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0: 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Just a little bit about me. I'm married. My wife's name is Deborah. We have two beautiful daughters and a silver lab named Kingston, my favorite child. I'm kidding, sort of. I can't wait to hang out with you and would love to hear from you. Fire me a text or call during the show. Looking forward to this. Let's go.
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0: Hey, it's Bobby Bones. Coming up in the Country Minute, Riley Green's about to make his debut as a coach on The Voice. We'll talk about that. And Miranda Lambert talks about her love for a certain big city next on The Bobby Bones Show.
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4: Hey, it's Bobby Bones here with Amy. Amy, what's up?
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4: Oh, straight guy. 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Another E, I think.
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4: You keep working. I'm going to stay out here and tan my hide.
3: Don't give me any ideas, Cow.
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2: That butt sniffer just continued to stay in the news. The California butt sniffer has been arrested 40 times.
3: 40 times?
2: How does he keep getting out? Now, it's a lot to put him in jail and have to pay for the butt sniffer to be in jail. But isn't there like an island you can put him on or something?
3: Where he can just sniff away on that island.
2: But there's no other butts.
4: Yeah, there's no butts, so what would he do?
3: I don't know.
2: He's been arrested more than 40 times. He's headed back to the streets after receiving just 170 days in jail for his latest parole violation. Despite a history of targeting women and cycling through custody. 39-year-old Khalees Crowder was arrested after police got a report that a guy was acting suspiciously and was getting too close to people and was smelling them at multiple businesses. See, I feel bad for this guy. Can I explain why?
3: Yes, please.
2: I don't have a desire to do anything like smell a butt. It sucks if you're born and all of a sudden you're just like, the only thing that I want is to go sniff a butt. Like
5: he's addicted to it?
2: I'm sure he doesn't want to love sniffing butts.
3: Hmm. Do you think he was born this way?
2: I don't know.
4: Something.
2: I don't know if it's environment or genetic or. Yeah.
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That is Kane Brown, Woman on 92.9 The Grid. I'm Sully. Let's cut a classic Canadian a check here. Now, this is not his tune, his version, but he wrote it, of course. Tom Cochran did an amazing job of Life as a Highway. Kind of like this one more, though. Gotta admit. Let's throw on some Rascal Flatts on The Grid.

0: Now, here's something we don't normally play.
1: We're going off the grid.
2: Yeah, let's go off the grid. Now, I know we haven't had a long time just yet to get to know one another, but you've probably learned a thing or two about me, especially that I love a good mullet mustache combo. There's something about it in the early 90s, late 80s. I mean, it's just absolute perfection. And the party in the back, business in the front on this guy is just, I mean, unquestioned, undisputed, maybe the best combo I've seen before. Let's do some Joe Diffie. Prop me up beside the jukebox, going off the grid.

Oh, yes. And Joe Diffie going off the grid brought me up beside the jukebox. Like I was saying before, I love and respect an excellent 80s mullet. And I'm telling you, when you get a chance to go on to the Google thing, check out Joe Diffie, man. Unbelievable. Okay, let's do some Josh Ross. This guy is up for 8, count them, 8 CCMA Awards this weekend, where, by the way, Saturday afternoon, right up to the start of the show, we'll be broadcasting live from the SaskTel Center. Don't miss that. This is Ain't Doing Jack on the Grid.

0: it's Amanda. I am so lucky I get to play your favorite country music from 10 to noon on the grid every day. I got two cats, two dogs, I love the outdoors, and I cannot wait to get to know you more.
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I'm Sully. Okay, we were just mentioning just a few moments ago that come Saturday afternoon, right up until showtime, we'll be broadcasting live from the SaskTel Center. We got Locker going to be out there on the concourse. I'm going to be down on the red carpet, so we'll have boatloads of interviews and stuff like that coming in as well. So make sure you check it out. It is going to be so cool. Hopefully you're going. Hopefully we'll see you there. Saturday night, this guy is hosting. He's probably right in his monologue as we speak. Here's the James Barker Band. This is After Dark on The Grid.

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3: Hey, it's Evan Bray. We all know there's a million and one jokes about the wind and how flat the land is here, but I'm very proud to say I was born on a windy day under a big, beautiful Saskatchewan sky. This is home for me. And if you know me, you know my community and my province is important to me. I care about our future, and I believe we're looking pretty good. Cameco is helping drive that future, helping make Saskatchewan a global nuclear energy leader. They're one of the province's largest private sector employers with more than 3,200 workers and contractors. 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Cameco is committed to supporting northern businesses, prioritizing communities and Indigenous partnerships, and investing in education across the province. Cameco and Saskatchewan are in a mutually beneficial partnership. When Cameco thrives, the province benefits in a big way. I'm Evan Bray. Nuclear power starts right here with Cameco, and that sounds like a great deal to me.
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That's Prince Albert's own. That is Josh Stump, who's nominated for a few awards at the CCMAs, and he's probably been one of the busier artists, if not the busiest artist in town this week for CCMA week. He played Gather Market on Tuesday. He's playing CCMA House tonight, where you'll find Locker, Brett, and myself. Hopefully you're coming out. It's going to be a great time. Coors Event Center. But also, he's playing the Fender Songwriters Showcase at noon on Saturday. It's going on at the Cactus Club. David Blaine, JoJo Mason going to be there. Brody Siebert, amazing local artist. He's going to be there as well. So make sure to catch that. And then, of course, he's going to be there live in person. He's up for a Fans Choice Award, among a few others, on Saturday night at the Sastel Center. Let's do some Rodney Atkins. This is Watching You on The Grit.

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3: All right, in your Future Pick category, if you will, we've had a lot of Morgan Wallen lately. We had some new stuff out of Ella Langley as well. Let's do some new John Party. Love John Party. He's a California guy, but he's got some deep Saskatoon connections. Brody Siebert, local amazing artist who will also be playing the Fender Songwriter Showcase at noon on Saturday over at the Cactus Club. He's written a few songs with John Party. They're good, buds. Let's do some new stuff. This is Boots Off. It's your Future Pick on the Grid.

0: John Party, that is new stuff. That's your future pick on the grid. It's called Boots Off. Like we were saying before that song played, tons of Saskatoon connections with that guy. He's just absolutely super cool. Let's do some Paul Brandt. Proud of Calgary, Alberta. Didn't even see the dust on the grid.
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I feel like everyone knows the words to that song. Some Shania Twain, Man, I Feel Like a Woman on 92.9 The Grid. My name is Sully. I hope you're having a wonderful Thursday afternoon. Now, if you don't know this next guy's story here, let me fill you in. Tucker Wetmore, he's an awesome up-and-coming country artist. But more than that, this guy was an absolute football phenom and legend in Washington State, all right? So his final year of high school, his senior year, this guy goes All-American, All-State, All-Conference for wide receiver, defensive back, and as a punter. This guy did it all, a total Swiss Army knife on the field. He goes to Montana Tech University's freshman year. He's not too bad, just kind of getting a feel of things. His first practice in his sophomore season goes down, shreds his knee. Done for. Thankfully, all the while, he's been playing music and was kind of debating which way to go with his life, football or country, and that knee kind of made the decision for him. And you know what? I think it kind of worked out pretty well. Let's do some Tucker. This is Brunette on the Grid.

Stella Lefty, Boston on 92.9 The Grid. Not only is Stella an amazing, amazing country artist, she also dominates on the pop side. Now, of course, we take ownership. She started as a country artist, still a country artist. Anyway, playing a sold-out show tonight in Ottawa before going down to Kentucky for a quick gig. And then she's playing 5 sold-out shows in Australia. So if you're thinking country music, that's kind of a North American thing. No, man, it goes all over the place. Sold out gigs in Australia, 5 straight. Let's do some Tim McGraw now. This is Down on the Farm on The Grid.

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J.D. Eagleson played a gig last night at the Capitol Music Club. Of course, he'll be in attendance Saturday. He's up for two CCMA Awards, Best Male Artist and Fans Choice, which you can vote on online. Head to the CCMA website. Give him some love on there. Okay, just letting you know, you're going to be in a little bit of a tie-up if you're going northbound on Circle, just crossing over College at the moment. That's where you're going to kind of hit the sluggish patch because they're still doing some road work on the 108th overpass. They're still fixing things up after a truck smacked it a few months ago. It's hard to remember which overpass because trucks have hit pretty much every single overpass in this city, in this province in the last year. Anyway, that's going on at the 108th one, so you're going to be a little bit slow through there, but once you get past the 108th overpass, everything's moving just fine. Let's do some Josh Turner now on the grid.

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One of the absolute best. Nitty Gritty Dirt Band. Every time that song came on at the bar or club, you always grab your brewski and you head to the dance floor. Some fishing in the dark on the grid. I'm Sully. So yeah, things pretty slow, as we were mentioning a little bit earlier, at the 108th overpass. So if you're going on Circle northbound, you're going to hit that tie up there. They're working on it, doing some, I think some repair work after it got hit by a semi. One of the many that got hit by a semi in the last 6 to 10 months there. Anyhow, southbound, you're going the other way. No problem. Might be a little bit slow, but those are just looky-loos, seeing what's going on. Also to note, things a little bit slow. If you are going on Idlewild northbound right now from the lights at Marquis, you're back to about the highway fork. Let's do some Dallas Smith. It's Good Time Goes on the grid.

One of the best. Some little big town. That is Boondocks on 92.9 The Grit. I got a text here from Marcy. She was stuck in that traffic over by the 108th overpass on Circle going northbound. She said, I got through it in about 5 to 10 minutes. It wasn't the worst, but it's not the best. She said traffic's building over there as well. Obviously, people getting on the road more for rush hour here. It's going to get even more sluggish as we go. The backup right now from about the College overpass or so. Okay, let's fire up some Jordan Davis. This guy, I respect it. I truly do. One of the strongest beards in country music. And if you've seen him, you know what I'm talking about. It looks like an extension of his hair. Let's do Turn This Truck Around on The Grid.

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Charlie Major, absolute legend. On the grid, I'm Sully. Things a little bit slow around the 108th overpass going northbound on Circle. They're working on the overpass again, working on the girders there, fixing things up after a smack by a semi a few months ago. You're pretty slow northbound from the lights at Marcus right now on Idlewild. So you can use Faithful, possibly Miller as well as an alternate route. It's all due to that road work that's still going on and will be for quite some time yet on Wanuskewin. That area there is closed between 72nd and Highway 11. If you notice something else going on out there, we'd love to know it too. 306-477-9292. Let's do some Ella Langley and Morgan Wallen now. It's I Can't Love You Anymore on the grid.

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One of my favorite old shows, Kenny Powers, Eastbound and Down. That is Roadhammers on the Grid. I'm Sully. It just came out that Taylor Swift's husband, Travis Kelce, he plays, of course, tight end for the Kansas City Chiefs, was just caught up in a Ponzi scheme. The dude that was running it, he just got arrested. He's facing 11 years, and he's got to pay back $31 million in restitution. I feel like he's going to be okay, though. Travis Kelce, worth about $100 million. His wife, Taylor Swift, worth almost $2 billion. I think they're going to get through this. I got a feeling. Let's do I Knew It, I Knew You. It's Taylor on the Grid.

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Alabama. Feels so right. The perfect segue to talk about the weather right now. Just absolutely gorgeous today. It's nice getting back into the 20s, especially in mid to late September. Giddy up. And it's going to stay this way for a while. Tomorrow warming up even more. We're hitting 22 to round out your work week. 22 again on Saturday. 25 degrees. 25 on Sunday into Monday, and nothing but sunshine and 20s leading into next week. It's going to be perfect for a while. Let's do some Jason Aldean. This is Dirt Road Anthem on the grid.

Lot's Farm was a place to go. Load the truck up, hit the dirt road. Jump the barbed wire, spread the word. 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Jack and Jim were a few good men. 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I'm tired of talking, man. Y'all ain't listening.

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That tune right there is one of the main reasons I fell in love with country music. Kenny Chesney, one of the best, that is, I go back on the grid, and I love to see this. Kenny Chesney, of course, you've heard it on this station many times. He came out with a new tune, Carry On, this year. He's coming out with a new album as well, and just announced yesterday, he's going back out on tour. I love this. This is a bucket list kind of tour, because he's going around with Eric Church. Now, only U.S. dates have been announced so far. It starts up in about a month or two, and it leads all the way into the summer. No Canadian dates announced just yet, but pay very close attention, and we'll keep you posted, of course, as we go. This guy, Owen Riegling, he will be there playing live at the CCMAs on Saturday. As I mentioned earlier in the show as well, we'll be broadcasting live from the CCMAs throughout Saturday as well. This is Tail Light This Town on the Grid.

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3: Let's do that with Clint Black. He's also usually the man in black as well. I know when you say that, you always think of Johnny Cash. But Clint Black always decks himself out. Black hat, black shirt. Okay, he's also an amazing actor. I remember him from Flicka. I remember him from Maverick with Mel Gibson back in the 90s. I didn't know, though, he was also in Anger Management in 2003 with Adam Sandler and Jack Nicholson. There you go. Learn something new every day. Let's do some killing time. We're going off the grid.

Back, that is Killing Time. Man, that's a good tune going off the grid. Absolutely love it. Let's go from one classic to kind of, you know what? I know it was like late 2000s, early mid 2000s, but I'm going to call it a classic as well. Love this tune. And also Joe texted in, wanted to hear it as well. Joe, this one's for you, buddy. It's Florida Georgia Line. Let's do some round here on the grid.

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Blue Rodeo, 5 days in May. I tell you, the next 5 days here in September looking pretty darn sweet. Hitting 22 tomorrow, 23 Saturday, hitting 25 possibly on Sunday. Nothing but sun and 20s as we head into next week as well. Okay, Ella Langley right now riding a pretty incredible high. Choosing Texas into week number 22, going for the record of 23 straight weeks, riding atop the Billboard charts. It's kind of misleading, though, because I love Choosing Texas. We all do. I kind of feel like this is my favorite Ella Langley, though. Let's do some Be Her on the grid.

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2: Breaker 1-9, this here's a rubber duck. You got a copy on me, Big Pen? Come on. Yeah, 10-4, Big Pen, for sure, for sure. By golly, it's clean clear to Flagtown. Come on. Yeah, it's a big 10-4 there, Big Pen. Yeah, we definitely got the...

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